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0: Great to see you, Jennifer Lopez.
1: Hey.
0: What a dream. On a scale of 1 to 10, how excited are you to answer 73 questions today?
1: 10.
0: I knew it. And I'm excited to be here in LA with you. Thanks for having me. What would you say is the biggest difference between here and the Bronx?
1: The size of my closet.
0: And what's one word to describe the Bronx?
1: Cool.
0: Very cool.
1: Come on in.
0: All right, thank you. What would you say is the biggest impact that New York has had on you?
1: It's made me who I am.
0: And what was your go-to order at the bodega?
1: My go-to order at the bodega was ham and cheese on a roll with an orange drink, if you know, you know, and a small bag of chips.
0: That sounds like the J-Lo special to me.
1: You want some tea?
0: I'd love some, thank you. So everyone knows, I'm walking here. What's something else that real New Yorkers say?
1: F*** you!
0: All right, let's get into your past. Do you remember performing for your family when you were a kid?
1: Every holiday.
0: Do you remember the first musical you ever saw on Broadway?
1: Dreamgirls.
0: Classic.
1: Yeah.
0: And do you think we'll ever see you in a musical on Broadway?
1: God, I hope so.
0: How did you celebrate getting your role in Selena?
1: There's really no celebrating. I got right to work. I was so nervous.
0: Now, can you describe the outfit that you wore to your first premiere?
1: My first premiere, it was a kind of rayon blend polyester mini dress in kind of a sandy poo-poo color with buttons. It was like, forget it.
0: Do you still have it?
1: No.
0: Which of your characters are you most similar to?
1: I think there's a little bit of me in all of the characters I play, but I would have to say Selena.
0: Yeah. And which of your movies would you most want to make a sequel of?
1: Gigli.
0: Critically acclaimed. Who has made you laugh the most in between takes?
1: My husband, Ben.
0: Is there a movie that you really regret turning down?
1: Unfaithful.
0: What movie or project would you say is most underappreciated?
1: El Cantante.
0: And what is the most important thing that you do to prepare for a role?
1: Research. Just dig into all the details of who the character is, what they do, what they do for a living, how they act, their day-to-day, moment-to-moment existence.
0: Mm. And which of your performances challenged you the most?
1: Ramona, the pole. The pole.
0: Speaking of hustling, what's the hardest thing about being a producer?
1: I think the hardest thing about being a producer, or the most challenging thing, is to bring the right group of people together, because it's that chemistry that counts.
0: Yeah. Well, I can imagine you're a pro at that.
1: Your tea.
0: Thank you.
1: Oh, that's mine.
0: Oh, yeah. That one says queen, and you are the queen. So, Jennifer, why was it important for you to name your company New Yorican Productions?
1: Because I'm a Puerto Rican from New York.
0: I suppose that's a perfect reason. And who do you think should portray you in a movie about the story of your life?
1: She hasn't been born yet.
0: Mmm. If you could cook one thing for the rest of your life, what do you think you'd be cooking?
1: Rice and beans and chicken cutlets.
0: With such a busy schedule, what do you do to relax?
1: Watch TV.
0: With such a busy schedule, how often do you actually get to relax?
1: Once a week.
0: Can we do some quick rapid-fire questions?
1: Sure.
0: Okay, are you a morning person or night person?
1: Night person.
0: Hair up or hair down?
1: Up.
0: Beach or mountains?
1: Beach.
0: Original or remix?
1: Original.
0: Ballad or dance track?
1: Depends on my mood, but dance track.
0: And you're in an airplane, aisle, or window?
1: Window.
0: Congratulations, that concludes our rapid fire section.
1: Come on, let's go sit down.
0: Okay. What was the first movie that you really loved?
1: West Side Story.
0: So good. And what was the last movie that made you cry?
1: Coda.
0: Well, your backyard is gonna make me cry because it's so beautiful.
1: Thank you.
0: Jennifer, you don't strike me as someone who gets pre-show jitters, but what performance made you the most nervous?
1: Oh, Celia Cruz tribute at the American Music Awards. I had to do this flip over two people and head first flip over forward, and he had to catch me. Thank God he did.
0: Yeah, well, I hope you didn't fall at all.
2: I fell many times rehearsing that one.
0: What would you say is your pre-show ritual?
2: I mean, after I get my hair and makeup done, I just basically take about 30 to 45 minutes for myself. Nobody in the room, just warm up my body, stretch, and warm up my voice.
0: Who was the first person you told that you'd be performing at the Super Bowl?
2: I think the first person besides me to know was Benny.
0: Benny, your manager. And what did he say?
2: Holy s***!
0: How was preparing for that performance different than others?
2: It takes months to rehearse for 7 minutes. Usually it takes months to rehearse for a 2-hour show. But this was a different animal.
0: I can imagine. If you could go unrecognized by the public for 24 hours, what would you do?
2: Walk through a crowd.
0: What was the best advice a friend has ever given you?
2: Don't force it.
0: And who was that friend?
2: Elaine.
0: Hi, Elaine. How would you describe your work ethic?
2: Relentless.
0: And what do you hope your kids learn from you being relentless?
2: That if you work hard, you can accomplish anything.
0: Do you think that they get that?
2: I hope so.
0: What is the most intimidating thing about parenthood?
2: Everything, but definitely the teenage years.
0: I can imagine. And what is the most rewarding thing?
2: The most rewarding thing is that they wind up teaching you.
0: What do you hope will be Jennifer Lopez's legacy?
2: That I put a lot of love in the world.
0: And what does successful representation for Latin artists look like to you?
2: That we just are like everybody else, treated like everybody else, and regarded the same way and represented the same way as any other human being.
0: Mm. What would the title of your memoir be?
2: Dance again and again and again and again.
0: And again?
2: And again. Never stop dancing.
0: Never stop. And what advice would you give about love today?
2: And it starts with you.
0: Switching gears a little bit, what's your favorite holiday?
2: Christmas.
0: It's coming right around the corner.
2: Yes.
0: Can't wait. And what is one Christmas tradition that you and your family look forward to the most?
2: We cook the same food every year, which I love because I wait for that food all year. We cook pasteles and arroz con gandules and pernil and all the like specialties. So it's my favorite. Plus, it's the most sparkly holiday of all.
0: It is. Any coquito?
2: A little bit of coquito, yeah.
0: And what do you want this year for Christmas?
2: I have everything I want.
0: Which do you prefer, recording the song or shooting the music video?
2: Recording the song.
0: And which of your music videos was your absolute favorite?
2: Hard to pick, but I would say If You Have My Love because it was the first.
0: And do you remember what your first big dance audition was?
2: Fly Girls in Living Color.
0: And what's your best tip for any dancer going into an audition?
2: Stand in the front.
0: Yeah, it's important to be brave. And what's your favorite song to dance to?
2: Any salsa song.
0: Can I see another part of the house?
2: Let's go to the recording studio.
0: I am ready. Now, when you were a fly girl, did you do any choreography?
2: No.
0: And what do you always look for in a backup dancer when you're performing?
2: I look for a great entertainer.
0: What's the biggest difference between getting ready for a red carpet versus a performance?
2: I think probably one is nerve-wracking and one is pretty easy.
0: And how would you describe your everyday style?
2: My everyday style is very relaxed and kind of tomboyish, but with a little bit of sexy in it.
0: What is your favorite look of all time?
2: Oh, my favorite look of all time. I think people would think it was the green Versace dress because it's the most famous, but I would have to probably say it's too hard to choose.
0: That was an incredible dress. And what is your most surprising beauty secret?
2: Sleep.
0: When you imagine the perfect day of self-care, what's on the agenda?
2: Locking myself in my bathroom all by myself, taking a bath, putting in the oils and the bath salts, putting on a little music, maybe reading a book. Little Thich Nhat Hanh.
0: Now it's the 20th anniversary of This Is Me Then.
2: Yes.
0: What's your favorite song from that album?
2: Dear Ben.
0: Now why did you name the new album This Is Me Now?
2: The same way This Is Me Then captured a moment in time, a very special moment in time, this album also did the same thing, captured a very special moment in time. So this is me now.
0: What is something new that you tried on this album?
2: To be unafraid.
0: And what is one song that you've always wanted to cover that you haven't?
2: Maybe Martha?
0: Tom Waits?
2: Yeah.
0: Legendary. Now, what do you think your fans' favorite song of yours is?
2: I don't know. On the Floor? Jenny from the Block?
0: Let's Get Loud? Una Noche Más?
2: I don't know. I don't know. Waiting for Tonight?
0: So many to choose from. Well, Jennifer, we are at question number 73. What are you most excited about for next year?
2: For people to hear the music.
0: And speaking as a huge fan of your music, I cannot wait.
2: Which reminds me, I gotta get back to work.
0: Go get it.
2: Thanks for coming.
0: Best of luck, J-Lo.
2: Thank you.

0: Dana's ready, right this way into her office.
1: Great, I'm dressed okay, right?
2: Anna, hi. Thanks for letting me come by. I'm just here to ask you 73 questions, and let's get right down into it. What time did you wake up this morning?
3: 5 o'clock.
2: What do you usually have with breakfast?
3: Starbucks.
2: How long have you been in this office for?
3: Forever.
2: What's one of your favorite things in this office?
3: My Clarice Clift collection.
2: What's one thing in this office you've had the longest?
3: The desk.
2: Can you write down the one fashion word you wish everyone would stop using?
3: Of course.
2: You. Journey. Huh.
0: Anna, here are the clothes for the December lead. What do you think?
3: Virginia, where's the color?
0: Good point.
2: What's an accessory you've had for ages?
3: My necklaces.
2: What is an item of clothing you've had the longest?
3: I can't remember.
2: Do you have a favorite family heirloom?
3: My memories.
0: Anna, Mr. De La Renta would like to ask you something via speakerphone.
3: Certainly.
4: Anna, I want to know what is your favorite type of flower?
3: Tuberose.
4: How lovely, Anna.
0: Carly's ready for you in the closet.
3: Okay.
2: What is your favorite season in New York City?
3: Spring.
2: Uptown or downtown?
3: Downtown.
2: What's your favorite museum in New York City?
3: The Metropolitan Museum.
0: Anna, how do you feel about Brooklyn?
3: New Silicon Valley.
2: What's your favorite musical of all time?
3: Kiss Me, Kate.
2: What's a musical you love to have a part in?
3: Sadly, I can't sing.
2: What is your favorite play?
3: I couldn't hear. I'm sorry.
2: What's your favorite play?
3: Skylight.
2: Who is your favorite comedian of all time?
3: James Corden.
2: Who is your favorite action star of all time?
3: Hugh Jackman.
2: If you had to name your absolute biggest phobia, what would it be?
3: Spiders. Hello, Carly.
5: Hi, Anna. Nice to see you. Quick question. Leather or lace?
3: Lace.
5: Velvet or fur?
3: Fur.
5: Vintage or new?
3: New.
5: Polka dot stripes?
3: Both.
5: What would you never ever wear?
3: Head to toe black.
5: Okay, well, you know, I wanted to tell you, I've been on this journey lately. And
2: besides lipstick and a phone, what are three items that you always have in your bag?
3: I rarely carry a bag.
6: You know, what bag should I get my girlfriend?
3: This one.
7: Anna, I'm so sorry, I don't know where he came from. Do you want me to call security?
3: It's fine.
0: Anna, what's the first thing you notice about someone when you first meet them?
3: Their smile.
2: Anna, there's no windows in here. Why are you putting those on?
3: Hiding from you.
2: I appreciate the honesty.
0: Anna, they're ready for you in the planning room.
3: Good.
2: What are you reading right now, Anna?
3: Victoria by A.N. Wilson.
2: What's your favorite book?
3: Pride and Prejudice.
2: What's the last book you read?
3: Enough by Gabby Gifford.
2: What's a book you wish you had written?
3: War and Peace.
2: Who's the most fashionable literary figure?
3: Scarlett O'Hara.
2: Who is the literary figure who has most inspired fashion designers?
3: Oliver Twist.
2: What's the best vacation spot?
3: Home.
2: What country have you always wanted to visit?
3: India.
2: What do you miss about England, if anything?
3: Humor.
2: What's the biggest difference between Brits and Americans?
3: Humor.
0: What's the best part about your job?
3: The people.
2: How do you feel about horoscopes, Anna?
3: I hate horoscopes.
2: If you can make a documentary, what would it be about?
3: Tennis.
2: How are you enjoying this interview?
3: Is it over?
2: No, not yet, sorry. Well, this room is delightful. What's the most surprising thing in the September issue?
3: Cooking with marijuana.
2: What's the second most surprising thing in the September issue?
3: The cover.
2: What will you not find in the September issue?
3: Head to toe black.
2: How often do you play tennis?
3: As often as I can.
2: Who would you want on your team in doubles?
3: Mixed doubles, Roger Federer. Women's doubles, Serena Williams.
2: What do you love most about tennis?
3: The gladiators.
2: What's the best match ever played?
3: Roddick against Federer, Wimbledon final 2009.
2: What's another sport you consider getting into?
3: Basketball.
5: Anna, how many emails do you write each day?
3: I simply can't remember.
5: Great.
2: Anna, what's your favorite cocktail?
3: I don't drink.
2: Your water, sparkling or flat?
3: Sparkling.
2: Coffee or tea?
3: Coffee.
2: Favorite food?
3: Avocado.
2: Least favorite food?
3: Broccoli.
2: Favorite dessert?
3: Coffee ice cream.
2: What's your guilty pleasure?
3: Watching Homeland.
0: These tuberos just came from Mr. De La Renta.
3: Wonderful.
2: Wow, that guy is smooth.
0: Anna? Roger's on the line. He wants to know where you want to have dinner next week.
3: Balthazar.
0: Mr. Fitter, Balthazar it is.
2: Anna, what kind of phone do you have?
3: A flip phone.
2: What's the greatest invention of all time?
3: Anything by Apple.
2: Stationery or email?
3: Both.
2: Letter or postcard?
3: Both.
2: What have you learned from your father being an editor of the Evening Standard?
3: Perseverance.
2: What have you learned from your brother as an editor of The Guardian?
3: Great reporting.
2: What have you learned from your children?
3: Love.
2: What is a skill that can never be mastered?
3: For me, learning Chinese.
2: What's your biggest regret?
3: I don't have one.
2: What's the least true rumor about you?
3: They're all true.
2: Anna, last question. Can you put back on those sunglasses and take a selfie with my phone?
3: I've never taken a selfie and I don't plan to start now.
2: Fair enough, Anna. Well, that's it. This was great talking to you, and maybe I'll see you around, award shows, things like that, you know?
3: Maybe.

0: say this is one of the more creative places to do an interview. So, Jen, what made you want to answer 73 questions at a Williamsburg mini golf course?
1: You know, during the pandemic, I was really jealous because my husband started golfing and he had like an outdoor activity. And so I'm going to try to get really good at it today so that I too can have an outdoor activity.
0: Seems logical.
1: Plus, I heard a storm was coming in. I was like, let's get outside.
0: And this seems dangerously exciting.
1: Very.
0: So when was the last time that you played mini golf?
1: Never or like 5 years ago.
0: On a scale of 1 to 10, how would you rank your abilities?
1: 1.
0: So you're telling me there's a higher than 0% chance of a hole in one today?
1: No.
0: Well, I hope I'm surprised. Now, Jen, with everything that's going on between balancing your career and your personal life, what makes you happiest these days?
1: My family.
0: And what have you done for the first time recently?
1: Give birth.
0: Congratulations. 10 years from now, what will you regret doing way too much of?
1: Interviews.
0: If you could resurrect one person from history and put them in the world today, who would it be?
1: Chris Farley.
0: Who's the first person who left you starstruck?
1: The Verizon Wireless guy. I was doing a commercial in Canada, and it was my 16th birthday, and the Verizon guy brought me my birthday cake.
0: I hope he can hear you now.
1: I hope he can.
0: What's one thing that you always have in your trailer, Jen?
1: A robe.
0: What is your favorite movie over the last 5 years?
1: Hereditary.
0: And what is your favorite movie of all time that you never get sick of?
1: I mean, the movie I've seen the most and watched for any occasion is Father of the Bride 2.
0: Now, is there one type of film that you haven't done but you would love to do one day?
1: Comedy.
0: Now, let's get a view of you from this Manhattan skyline behind you.
1: Woo!
0: I think there may be some lightning, so hopefully we're insured for this.
1: Moody.
0: So moody. Now, you were discovered here on a spring break trip with your mom. What else did you do on that trip?
1: We ate at Applebee's in Times Square.
0: And that's the reason you live here now?
1: Oh, yes.
0: What's the best part about living in this city?
1: The energy.
0: And what is the one recommendation you give to anyone visiting?
1: Wash your feet when you get home, and if you see Bethany Frankel, tell her she's not a chef.
0: That's it. I love Real Housewives. So when do people... Now, when do people become real New Yorkers?
1: Either after 10 years or if you can talk trains.
0: And what do you say to anyone who insists that Los Angeles is better than New York City?
1: They're right. Los Angeles is better in so many ways. Mm. You have to be a real city rat to want to live here.
0: What's the craziest thing you've ever seen here?
1: Speaking of rats, a rat about the size of a tabby cat walking very confidently through the subway, not afraid of anyone.
0: Well, it's time to walk confidently to our next hole.
1: All right.
0: What's your favorite wine?
1: I don't really know. I mean, just like a red.
0: And what is the perfect dessert to pair with that glass of red wine?
1: Not a huge dessert person, but I guess like a sorbet.
0: And dinner parties or after parties?
1: After parties.
0: And speaking of after parties, your first Oscars after party. Was that as crazy as it seems?
1: What seemed crazy?
0: Your first Oscars after party.
1: Oh yeah, I threw up.
0: Okay, Jen, you work with tons of talented actors. Which actor is the most fun to be on set with?
1: The most fun I've ever had with actors on set is Josh and Liam, Hunger Games. Hi, boys.
0: They're great. Can you hear that thunder?
1: I do.
0: Oh my God, this is getting crazy.
1: It's getting close.
0: It's getting close. Now, what is the best quality in a director?
1: Kindness and openness.
0: What is the best quality in a co-star?
1: Kindness and confidence.
0: And what director are you really, really

0: He's amazing on set. He's just the sweetest man in the world, still very intimidating. I invited him to my rehearsal dinner for my wedding, obviously expecting him not to come. And when he came, I said, Bob, you really don't have to be here. You can go home. And he was like, thank you so much, and left.
1: Oh, that's good. All right, let's golf. We got a mini golf here. So what's the strangest thing a journalist has ever asked you in an interview? Let me just get out of the way here.
0: Well, this isn't a question, but when I was in China, they told me that my nickname in China translates to...
1: Oh, interesting time to fly. I think it's safe to be flying in this weather.
0: Hope they don't get struck by lightning.
1: As you were saying, Jen.
0: But they told me that my nickname in China translates to big elderly cousin.
1: What's the most bizarre thing that you've ever read about yourself?
0: That I f***ed Harvey Weinstein.
1: Now, you did back-to-back films for 7 years. What's the most important thing that you learned about work during that time?
0: I guess endurance.
1: And what's one of your favorite memories of being on set?
0: Damn it.
1: You'll get the next putt.
0: Chris Pratt one time told me a story on the set of Passengers that involved the word cut. And so I couldn't make it through an entire scene because every time I heard cut.
1: Yes!
0: Oh my God. Wow.
1: Got Arnold Palmer over here. Let's keep going. So what's one memory?
0: Go where?
1: We'll mosey on down to the next hole. We'll figure it out. All right. What's one memory from shooting that still makes you laugh?
0: Memory from shooting that still makes me laugh. Well, one time I accidentally took an Ambien instead of my thyroid medication in the morning before the Hunger Games.
1: Oh, God. And speaking of Hunger Games, did anything intimidate you about your role in that first film?
0: Everything intimidated me. I'm not exactly I don't have any athletic prowess, you know?
1: Ah!
0: Okay.
1: All right, give it a swing. I'll be behind this melting iceberg because it's a climate change themed mini golf course.
0: Did it go in?
1: Yeah.
0: Did it go in?
1: Yeah, definitely.
0: Sick.
1: Okay, if a fan must come up to you and has to interact with you, what do you suggest they say or do?
0: Any kind of conversation that doesn't involve can I take a picture with you is always wonderful.
1: That's an important message for your fans. Now, Jen, which of your red carpet looks was your favorite?
0: Which of my what was my favorite?
1: Your red carpet looks.
0: I don't know. I mean, who's ever looked at a picture of themselves and been like, I look great.
1: What do you look for in a red carpet look? Whoa.
0: To not retain water in my face and cinching, lots of cinching.
1: Well, there may be a lot of water coming very, very soon.
0: Yeah.
1: And what do you try to avoid in a red carpet look?
0: Anything that exposes the top of my arms.
1: Who do you think has the best style in the world?
0: Sienna Miller. I don't have a ball.
1: Oh, you don't? Okay, let me toss you a spare. Here you go. Nice catch.
0: I'll stab myself in the diaphragm.
1: Well, maybe it is unsafe that you're holding a metal club in this weather. Let me get that off your hands. It's time for me to show my skills. And, sorry. Let's get back to the questions. Do you have any advice for anyone who wants to do a pixie cut?
0: I mean, first off, that's mean. Obviously, my advice is don't do it. Think everything through. And if I could have the internet scrubbed of those photos, or not scrub, just add extensions to them. If anybody knows how to do that, that'd be great.
1: Okay, final hole, Jen. It's time for me to give this one a go. I brought my lucky turquoise ball with me. Do you think you could provide some golf commentary in a dramatic whisper voice as I give this a swing? Thank you.
0: All right, here he goes.
1: Here I go.
0: Oh, he did not succeed.
1: Rapid fire, Jen. What's your favorite fast food?
0: Checkers.
1: What's your favorite karaoke song?
0: Any Man of Mine, Shania Twain.
1: Who's your favorite person in the world to FaceTime and why?
0: My best friend, Justine, because she's very funny.
1: Who was the first person you called after winning your Oscar, and what did you say to them?
0: David O. Russell. I'm sorry that I forgot to thank you.
1: Jen, can you go up to that giant earth ball thing and get a closer look?
0: Well, I would love to.
1: Well, I ask three quick questions. What's that earth made of? Why is this golf course climate

0: change themed? And are there any other causes that you think are important?
1: They're using reused bottle caps. This golf course raises money. Well, it doesn't raise money, but it donates some of the profits to climate change efforts. And another organization that I'm very passionate about is Represent Us.
0: We got a big storm coming, Jen. We gotta go, go, go.
1: What if this is how we die?
0: I refuse to let Jennifer Lawrence die. What's her favorite sport?
1: I don't really like sports, but I'll say hockey, because they're, you know, hot. They look hot.
0: Favorite way to spend a Sunday?
1: In bed with my family.
0: And I think we need more Real Housewives material here. Who's your favorite Real Housewife?
1: Sonia.
0: And what city should the next Real Housewives season be filmed in?
1: In the Malibu surfing community, like of the Brentwood moms.
0: Good idea. And what three words best describe your style right now?
1: She's still trying.
0: What was the hardest costume to film in?
1: Passengers, my spacesuit.
0: Okay, and what's one thing...
1: Wow, what? I'm some Beyonce hurricane.
0: This looks great.
1: Do I look scared?
0: No, you look stunning. Let's shift gears. What's one thing you wish you knew before getting married?
1: That Ben Affleck and Jennifer Lopez were going to do it again.
0: Speaking of marriage, who cooks more, you or your husband?
1: Me.
0: Well, keep an eye out for my dinner party invite. And Jen, congratulations on becoming a mother.
1: Thank you.
0: What's one word to describe motherhood?
1: There isn't.
0: That's two words.
1: Okay, well, got me there.
0: What's the best piece of advice you've gotten about parenting?
1: Babies don't get bored.
0: Has motherhood changed your approach to working at all?
1: Of course, everything. Location, you know, when, my hours, all of it.
0: So how do you deal with stress?
1: Not very well.
0: What's the pro and con of being back on set after these wild last couple of years?
1: I guess the pro is everybody's, you know, a lot cleaner and washing their hands and everything. The con is, God, I don't know. I mean, the just normal work and stuff. Yeah. Being tired.
0: It's been hard on everyone. It's crazy.
1: Yeah. But mostly me.
0: How have you seen Hollywood change since Time's Up was launched?
1: I've seen huge changes, tremendous change.
0: It's been incredible.
1: Yes, and more representation.
0: Now, you are starring in a new film called Causeway.
1: Yes.
0: Can you give me an elevator pitch on what this movie is all about?
1: It is a story of a woman who's coming back from a very traumatic journey, and she is trying to find her way in the world, and she sparks an interesting, unexpected relationship with someone.
0: Wow, really cool. I look forward to seeing it. Now let's take a time portal back to your childhood.
1: Okay.
0: How would you describe yourself as a kid?
1: Hyper.
0: Do you have any nicknames growing up?
1: Nitro and Floppin.
0: I could see you as a Floppin. And what did you love about school and what did you hate about school?
1: I didn't really love anything, but I hated the bus. And having to ask somebody if you can go to the bathroom. Like, I mean, I guess I have to do that at my job too.
0: I can see how you still need to do that. Do you ever get stage fright?
1: Yes, I have tremendous stage fright.
0: Ah, so that's why you come off as so shy.
1: Well, yeah.
0: So when did you first feel famous?
1: When I went to a Whole Foods and there were paparazzi everywhere and I was like, oh my God, who are they here for? And it was me.
0: That was you. It was the beginning of it all. And when was the first time that you felt successful?
1: When I bought an apartment in New York.
0: What advice would you give to your 14-year-old self?
1: Get a stylist, honey. Do it early. Don't wait.
0: Jen, we survived this storm, and we are on question number 73.
1: Okay.
0: Here we go. Do you think you can show me a little bit of your Kentucky accent before we go?
1: I mean, I don't really have it anymore, but if I did, it would sound like this.
0: Wow, feels like I'm in Frankfurt right now.
1: Frankfurt?
0: I know my Kentucky cities.
1: Yeah, but I'm from Louisville.
0: Yes, you are. Jen, thank you so much for doing this interview.
1: Thank you. Thank you so much for endangering my life.

0: Hey,
1: Aziz.
0: What's
1: there
0: up?
1: There you are. Hope you are ready for a mind-blowing 73-question interview experience that I'm about to throw down for you.
0: Of course.
1: All right, so what's popping these days?
0: Here in L.A., and tomorrow I'm going to New York for the Met Gala.
1: All right, what's the next vacation you're taking?
0: Gonna go back to Italy.
1: What was the last vacation you took?
0: I was living in Japan for a couple months.
1: Hmm. Are you always on vacation?
0: Well, it wasn't really vacation. I was there writing a script.
1: Did you get a lot of writing done?
0: Not really. Hey, we're in L.A. Should I make you a smoothie?
1: Love it.
0: Let's go.
1: Who do you wish you could meet for the first time again?
0: Beyonce?
1: Who is the first person to call you with good news?
0: Either my parents or Eric Wareheim.
1: Who's your favorite person to write with?
0: My little brother Anis.
1: If you could blast one joke into outer space, what would it be?
0: All of Richard Pryor live in concert.
1: What's your favorite punchline to a joke?
0: If that puppy does that, he's gonna be in big trouble. I don't know what the setup is, but I really like that punchline.
1: When did you realize that comedy was a real option for you?
0: Sophomore year of college.
1: What's your best Amy Poehler story?
0: Her kids always call me Turkey Sandwich.
1: Did 50 Cent ever confront you about that grapefruit joke?
0: No, he did not.
1: What's one thing about Chris Pratt people would be surprised to know?
0: He's our most successful Indian American actor.
1: What's the best impression you can do?
0: I'm Sandy Kenyon with the Eyewitness News Movie Minute.
1: What was the best lesson your parents ever taught you?
0: Be nice to people and work really hard.
1: What's the funniest thing your dad's ever done?
0: Probably when he's annoying my mom all the time.
1: What's the funniest thing your mom's ever done?
0: Probably when she's getting mad at my dad for annoying her all the time.
1: What's the first app you open in the morning?
0: I try to keep my phone really far away from me.
1: What's your favorite mythical creature?
0: Can I say dinosaurs even though they're real?
1: What noise would you play as you enter a room?
0: Ba ba ba ba!
1: What's one thing you don't know that you want to learn?
0: How to cook everything.
1: Can you say something in six languages?
0: Tengo hambre, j'ai faim, onaka ga suita, I'm hungry, vaer pasikide o fame.
1: Sì, non sapevo che tu parli italiano. Perché tu parli italiano?
0: Sì, ho imparato a parlare italiano quando ho vissuto in Italia per ricerca per la copione per la seconda stagione del Maestro del Niente. Andiamo.
1: What makes South Carolina barbecue different?
0: It's a little less racist than Alabama barbecue.
1: What's the most delicious place in the world?
0: Tokyo.
1: What's a favorite taco of all time?
0: I like Ricky's Fish Tacos and many other tacos. Please don't make me choose one.
1: What's a food trend that you hate?
0: The word foodie. Stop it. People that like food shouldn't get this weird fetishy sounding thing. Call the people that don't care what they eat food bozos.
1: What's the best fast food restaurant?
0: Chick-fil-A, which makes the controversy so heartbreaking.
1: If you were any type of pasta, what type of pasta would you be?
0: Lasagna.
1: If you had a food truck, what would the name be?
0: Aziz's Lasagna.
1: What's your spirit animal?
0: Potosaurus.
1: Who is your ultimate style icon?
0: Right now, Marcello Mastroianni.
1: What fashion trend should we most definitely bring back?
0: Sweatpants with words on the butt, but you integrate it into protest culture, so it's like, hashtag join the conversation.
1: Do you have any fashion advice for me?
0: Maybe go to a tailor.
1: Hmm. You're being honored and giving the story at the Mothball this year. Do you get stage fright?
0: No, I'm a professional comedian.
1: Not even that time when you hosted SNL?
0: Oh, I was really nervous. All right, let's go down. Okay.
1: If you wrote the sequel to Modern Romance for 40 years into the future, what would the subtitle be?
0: Teleportation and Tuggies.
1: How do you make a woman laugh?
0: Be honest, be yourself, try to connect with them, hope for the best.
1: What is your best Tinder pickup line?
0: Devs is going to Whole Foods. Want me to pick you up anything?
1: Who's your childhood crush?
0: Elaine Bennis.
1: Do you have a deal breaker?
0: Not liking Seinfeld.
1: What's your most overused emoji?
0: This guy.
1: What was your AOL Instant Messenger screen name?
0: Well, for a while I was Megadeth 45.
1: Aziz, what's the most amazing gift you've ever received in your life?
0: My kids.
1: Wait, you have kids?
0: Nope.
1: What's the Met Gala theme this year?
0: I think it's Oshkosh Bagosh, a retrospective.
1: Who are you most nervous to meet?
0: Head designer Sebastian Oshkosh.
1: If you could have a plus four to this event, who would you bring?
0: All four members of Boyz II Men so they could sing on Bended Knee when I walked in.
1: Is there anything you want to say to Anna before the big night?
0: Anna, please sit me next to that area where they bring out the little trays of pigs in a blanket.
2: Aziz! Hey, my wife and I are on the fritz, and how do we win back her trust?
0: Well, I don't know, man. I'm sorry. Here's your glasses.
2: Oh, my sunnies. Thanks.
1: What's your favorite DJ?
0: Questlove?
1: First record you ever scratched.
0: A war tour by Trap Call Quest.
1: What song do you not want to hear anyone sing ever again at karaoke?
0: American Pie.
1: What's your best memory of hanging out with Kanye West?
0: The time I walked into his house, he was listening to 808s and Heartbreak, and I started listening to your own music, and he said, yeah, these beats are dope.
1: Can you rank Kanye West's albums in order of best to worst?
0: There's a tie up top, Watch the Throne, Twisted Fantasy. Then I'm gonna go a tie with Yeezus and Life of Pablo, then Graduation, then College Dropout, then Late Registration. Oh my God, it's so hard.
1: Yeah, that is hard. Favorite verse from any MC ever?
0: Well, it's my favorite, not the best,
1: favorite.
0: Right?
1: Yeah, not best.
0: So my favorite is maybe that really silly DMX verse where he lists all his ex-girlfriends.
1: Can I please hear some of that?
0: No, I couldn't do it justice, I'm sorry.
1: Can you at least list some of your ex-girlfriends?
0: Mine?
1: Yeah.
0: Well, there was Brenda, Leticia, Linda, Felicia, Dawn, LaShawn, Inez, Alicia, Teresa, Monica, Sharon, Vicky, Lisa, Veronica, Karen, Nikki, Cookie.
1: Where'd you meet Cookie?
0: Oh, I met her at the ice cream parlor. Tanya, Diane, Lori, and Carla. Marina, Selena, Katrina, Sabrina, about three Kims. What? Latoya and Tina. There's others, but we should probably keep moving.
1: It's a random day in 1996. What are you most likely doing?
0: Learning a Led Zeppelin guitar solo.
1: It's a random day in 2006. What are you most likely doing?
0: Getting ready for one of my awful early stand-up sets.
1: It's a random day in 2027. What are you most likely doing?
0: Teleporting to Tokyo. I got high hopes for them figuring out teleportation.
1: Aziz, where are you from?
0: I'm from South Carolina.
1: No, like, where are you really from?
0: Racist.
1: Okay, mandatory nod to Reddit. Would you rather fight 100 duck-sized horses or one horse-sized duck?
0: One horse-sized duck, but little Sebastian from Parks and Rec has to have my back.
1: What's the last book you didn't finish?
0: A Life by Ilya Kazan.
1: Who's your favorite video game character?
0: Jax from Mortal Kombat 2.
1: What's the best movie of all time?
0: Back to the Future, or The Apartment, or I'm Record.
1: What advice do you have for Asian Americans aspiring to get into entertainment?
0: Don't ask questions like that. You can do anything white people can do.
1: What TV show would you want to make a cameo in?
0: Knight Rider.
1: What famous person would you want to play you in a movie?
0: Hopefully I get the part, but I feel like with the way things are going, it'd probably be Dev Patel or Riz Ahmed.
1: Those guys are really popular. Like, what if they're busy?
0: My dad?
1: Okay, Aziz, abbiamo finito perché c'erano 73 domande.
0: Davvero?
1: Sì.
0: Va bene, grazie mille. Buona giornata.

0: great. How are you?
1: I'm very excited to be here. And how do you prefer I call you? Lady? Lady Gaga?
0: Call me Lady.
1: Okay, Lady. What's something unreal that's happened this month?
0: The trailer for A Star Is Born was released.
1: Okay, and what's something you're proud to say is now behind you?
0: You know, all the negative stuff that happens in your 20s.
1: It's a colorful patio. How do you start your day?
0: I start my day with a nice workout, and then I take a shower or a long hot bath.
1: Lady, how many times have you been on the cover of Vogue? 2 times? 3 times?
0: I have no idea. You should ask Vogue that question.
1: What have you read in the press about yourself that made you laugh?
0: That I'm from Yonkers and not Manhattan.
1: What's the strangest rumor you've ever heard about yourself?
0: That I have a penis.
1: And what's the one thing you've read that is 100% correct?
0: It is 100% correct that I love authentic people.
1: Is it true you watch horror movies to relax?
0: True.
1: Where does inspiration often strike for you?
0: Well, I find inspiration in all sorts of places, and the minute that I see it, I grab it and I run for the piano or I run for my typewriter.
1: Is it difficult to write music at this moment?
0: No, it's not. It's actually been fantastic writing music.
1: Do you have to be in love to write a good love song?
0: I would say that it is good to be in love to write a love song or to have been in love at one point. But it's also interesting, there's a lot of music in history that was written by people that have never been in love.
1: Do the same.

0: godchildren and David, his husband.
1: Is it true you wear a hat every day?
0: I do not wear a hat every single day. I did during the album cycle of Joanne.
1: What is the best advice you've ever received?
0: From Tony Bennett through Duke Ellington. Number one, never give up. Number two, never not listen to number one.
1: Very wise words. What would you like to be remembered for?
0: I would like to be remembered for the message behind Born This Way. I would like to be remembered for believing that people are equal. I would like to be remembered for being courageous and different.
1: Was there ever a moment where you really felt like you made it?
0: When I heard Just Dance on the radio for the first time in Canada.
1: Do you feel like there's pressure for you to constantly be on?
0: I don't know. I don't really know what being on means.
1: Lady, can you show me a hidden talent?
0: No.
1: What's your biggest pet peeve?
0: When people ask me what my hidden talents are, I'll show you when I'm ready.
1: Okay, fair enough. And where are my manners? Here I am standing here, not giving you this gift.
0: Thank you. That's so kind
1: You're
0: of you.
1: You're a Bowie fan, right?
0: Yeah, I love David Bowie.
1: Great. Just going to go back over here.
0: Thank you so much. That's so nice.
1: You're welcome. Now, what's a place in the world that always makes you feel safe?
0: The Lower East Side in Manhattan.
1: What's your greatest inspiration?
0: People.
1: Is there something you would still like to do?
0: There's so much I would still like to do. I just want to keep on dreaming.
1: What set the Super Bowl apart for you as a performance?
0: It was a milestone performance for me. I felt it really marked the decade of the first 10 years of my career, and it felt like the fans performed the Super Bowl, not me. It was really for them.
1: Now, beyond the Super Bowl, what's a performance or a dream gig that you love to do?
0: I'm dreaming up playing in Vegas, and I haven't done that yet, but I will be this coming winter.
1: What other duet would you love to do one day besides Tony?
0: More Tony, more Elton, and Stevie Wonder.
1: Is it true you own Michael Jackson's Thriller jacket?
0: I do own one Thriller jacket.
1: How do you spend your downtime when you're on the road?
0: I like hanging out with my girlfriends.
1: What's your favorite song to cover?
0: Oh, I love to cover so many different songs. Many from the Great American Songbook and also classics from now. So right now, I've just recently covered Your Song by Elton John, and I love that.
1: What's a song that you would love to cover?
0: I have sang it live, but I have never recorded What a Difference a Day Makes. It's a great song.
1: Okay, you're at karaoke. What are you going to pick?
0: Andrea Bocelli and Celine Dion, The Prayer.
1: Do you prefer a crowd of 300 people or 30,000?
0: Both.
1: What would you say is the number one look you've had in your career?
0: The number one look in my career, I would say at the MTV Music Awards when I wore Alexander McQueen from his very last collection before he died.
1: How much does a persona actually affect the musicality?
0: I don't really know what people mean by persona when they bring that up with me. I just change as I make art, so the music affects my personality and vice versa.
1: What is the first thing that you're drawn to in a look?
0: I don't know. I have a very immediate emotional reaction to fashion.
1: What excites you the most about fashion?
0: I like that fashion can both be a form of expression and a form of hiding.
1: How do you describe your personal style?
0: My personal style is Gaga.
1: Who is the most fashionable fictional character?
0: Audrey Hepburn in Breakfast at Tiffany's.
1: What's your go-to look right at this moment?
0: Audrey Hepburn in Breakfast at Tiffany's.
1: Can you reveal for me one of your beauty secrets?
0: Soon.
1: Strong lip or strong eye?
0: Both strong lip and strong eye.
1: How do you usually unwind?
0: I unwind listening to jazz.
1: And what is Bradley Cooper like in person?
0: Bradley Cooper is an incredible actor, incredible director, and absolutely incredible friend all the way around. I'm so excited for people to see his talent.
1: What do you want your fans to take away from A Star Is Born?
0: I want them to take away the beautiful love story, the undertones of family dynamic with alcoholism and codependency, and also that the movie is a very, very strong expression of what it means to become a star, and that she, myself, Allie, does not really become one until the last frame of the movie.
1: Lady, do you consider yourself a feminist?
0: Yes.
1: What does feminism mean to you?
0: I think feminism is the fight for women's rights, for equality, and also to protect women as much as possible within rape culture.
1: What message do you want to send to your young female fans?
0: To my young female fans, I would say your body belongs to you, your mind belongs to you, your

0: Emotions belong to you, and just always be true to yourself and exercise what you want to be all the time. And if you don't feel comfortable doing something, then don't do it. Stay true to who you are.
1: Do you think the way society views women is changing?
0: I think it is changing. I think that society is having a more protective view of women in some ways. But I think on the political side, we still have a long way to go.
1: Is it true you could write a song in 10 minutes?
0: True.
1: Well, it's also true that we're fast approaching the end of this interview. So how about we finish this off with some rapid-fire answers? What do you think?
0: That sounds great.
1: So, where do you
0: I have a gift for you.
1: Oh, lady, you didn't have to. You bought me roses?
0: They're from my garden.
1: That's very nice of you. Thank you.
0: You're very welcome.
1: Okay. Where do you want to be in 9 years?
0: In 9 years, I'd like to be right here.
1: What real person in history would you love to portray on film?
0: Cleopatra.
1: What show are you hooked on right now?
0: This one.
1: I appreciate that. Favorite book?
0: Letters to a Young Poet, Rainer Maria Rilke.
1: Favorite movie musical?
0: Guys and Dolls.
1: What bar should everyone go to in New York City?
0: Welcome to the Johnson.
1: Favorite place to view art?
0: Everywhere.
1: What's the best concert you've been to?
0: Radiohead.
1: Are both your parents really Italian?
0: Yes.
1: Favorite film you've seen this month?
0: A Star is Born.
1: Favorite film growing up?
0: The Wizard of Oz.
1: What's a favorite thing you love to do with all your friends?
0: Go to bars with boys.
1: Was there ever a time you felt nervous performing?
0: Every time right before.
1: What are 3 things you cannot live without?
0: Family, friends, and freedom.
1: What music does a music icon play at a dinner party?
0: I play jazz.
1: And the last question I have for you, lady, have you ever performed secretly on a street corner?
0: Of course.
1: And that concludes our interview. Thank you so much.
0: Thank you.

0: Dan, hey, I'm sorry I'm late.
1: Hey, no worries, man. Sit down.
0: Yeah. I'm just going to ask you 73 questions in an unreasonably short amount of time.
1: Sure.
0: Cool. What book are you reading?
1: The Aran Islands by J.M. Singh.
0: What's a book that positively shaped you?
1: The Master and Margarita.
0: If you wrote an autobiography, what would the title be?
1: Bring on the Empty Broomsticks.
0: How long have you been living in New York City?
1: I don't really live here, but I've been sort of coming back and forth for about 6 years.
0: What's your favorite place to hang out in New York City?
1: Central Park.
0: What's the coolest thing about New York City?
1: That you can order pancakes and breakfast any time, day or night.
0: What's the best thing about performing on Broadway?
1: The adrenaline rush.
0: What's the best Broadway musical ever?
1: The best one I've seen is The Book of Mormon.
0: Do you prefer the stage or the screen?
1: Screen.
0: What's the strangest thing you've done to prepare for a role?
1: Wax my ass.
2: Hi, I'm Sophie. I'll be your server for the evening. Can you describe to me a situation where you felt the most nervous?
1: Yes, at the Tony Awards 1 year, I was dancing there, and just before I started, I saw Al Pacino staring at me from the audience, and I nearly lost my mind.
2: Cool. Your ping pong table's ready, if you want to follow me.
1: Thank you.
0: Dan, how do you feel about ping pong?
1: I feel like I'm going to beat you.
0: If you could be the best in the world at any sport, what would it be?
1: Boxing, flyweight.
0: Do you prefer American football or non-American football?
1: American football.
0: What's the best sports movie of all time?
1: Undefeated. It's a documentary.
0: What's your favorite movie of all time?
1: 12 Angry Men.
0: Favorite movie in the past 5 years?
1: The Imposter.
0: Movie you laughed the hardest during?
1: Airplane.
0: Movie that made you cry?
1: Little Miss Sunshine.
0: If you could star in any movie in history, what would it be?
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0: Favorite TV show of all time?
1: The Thick of It.
0: What TV show would you love to make a cameo in?
1: South Park.
0: Dan, 5 questions from now, a co-star of yours is going to make a cameo. Are you cool with that?
1: Oh, yeah, very.
0: What's the last song you listened to on your phone?
1: The Black Keys, The Only One.
0: If you could be a virtuoso at any instrument, what would it be?
1: Piano.
0: What's your favorite band of all time?
1: Sex Pistols.
0: What's your favorite non-living musician?
1: Mark Bolan.
0: Favorite living musician?
1: Tom Lehrer.
0: If you could get Tom Lehrer to do a cover of a modern song, what would it be?
1: It would be a parody of We Didn't Start the Fire.
3: Hey, Dan.
1: Hey, Zoe. Hey.
3: How are you?
1: Very good. How are you?
3: That didn't count as a question. What's the best thing to do with a girl on a first date?
1: Play ping pong.
3: Best present you've ever gotten a girl?
1: Some of my terrible poetry.
3: Best present a girl's ever gotten you?
1: Not telling me my poetry was terrible.
3: Major turn on.
1: Someone who makes me laugh.
3: Major turn off.
1: Someone who says stupid things.
3: Sure. Can you just hang on 1 second?
1: Yeah?
3: Will you show me something?
1: Oh, God.
3: Those didn't count as questions either. Will you show me a time step?
1: I'll try.
3: Now okay, you... I gotta go.
1: No, it was your turn. Okay.
0: Dan, who's the last person you texted?
1: My friend Jeff.
0: What's your favorite app?
1: The NFL fantasy football app.
0: Favorite website?
1: Deadspin.
0: Kittens or puppies?
1: Puppies. Who chooses kittens?
0: What was your first pet's name?
1: Binka, B-I-N-K-A.
0: What's your spirit animal?
1: A wolf with a crossbow.
0: How do you really feel about horses?
1: I really am not wild on them.
0: All right, Ratcliffe, let's switch sides so you can answer questions in an American accent.
1: Okay, oh God, I'll try.
0: All right, why is Britain better than America?
1: We look after our history.
0: Why is America better than Britain?
1: You're always moving forward.
0: What's your favorite thing about America?
1: Americans.
0: What's your favorite thing about Americans?
1: Their positivity.
0: What's the most American thing ever?
1: The phrase, a whole nother.
0: Can you say something that probably a lot of people will enjoy you saying in an American accent?
1: I would like a proper cup of coffee in a proper copper coffee pot.
0: All right, you win. Can you give a quick victory speech?
1: Let's just do handshakes.
0: Oh, cool. Cheers. What's your favorite food?
1: Poutine.
0: Least favorite food?
1: Vegetable curry.
0: Most refreshing beverage?
1: Diet Coke.
0: Who's a person dead or alive you'd love to have dinner with?
1: Einstein seems like he would have been fun.
0: If you could switch lives with a person for 1 day, who would it be?
1: Somebody not famous.
0: Dan, that bartender behind you needs some serious advice.
1: Oh, hey.
4: Dan.
1: Yes, sir.
4: My girlfriend thinks it would be extremely sexy if I grew a massive beard.
1: Oh, yeah.
4: What would Daniel Radcliffe do?
1: WWDRD, a very commonly asked question. Well, I would grow the beard, but then lose the moustache. Just do kind of an Amish thing. I think you look great.
4: Thanks, man.
1: Cool.
0: Favorite fashion trend of all time?
1: Punk.
0: How often do you wear a suit?
1: Twice a month.
0: Boxes or briefs?
1: Boxes.
0: Blow dry or air dry?
1: Air dry.
0: Do you wear anything given from your family?
1: Yes, they have better taste than me.
0: Who is the most stylish guy in the world?
1: Sam Spector.
5: Hey, Dan.
1: Hey.
5: Let's say you and I adopted a kid.
1: Yeah?
5: What would you name it?
1: What's your surname?
5: Thurber.
1: Thurber. president, then we would have the world's first president Thurber.
0: Favorite country to visit?
1: Australia.
0: Last country you visited?
1: Scotland.
0: Country you wish to visit?
1: India.
0: What would you bring on a one-way trip to Mars?
1: My sense of humor and my iPod.
0: What's your favorite board game?
1: Scrabble.
0: Superhero you identify with most?
1: Spider-Man.
0: What topic would you own in trivia?
1: Poetry.
0: Biggest learning experience of your life?
1: Doing a Broadway musical.
0: What are you most excited about in life right now?
1: Having an awesome job, which I get to continue to do.
0: Dan, last question. Come here for a sec, come here. What is something you know about Harry Potter that no one else knows?
1: He didn't really need glasses. That was just a fashion statement.
0: Dan, thanks so much.
1: Thanks so much.
0: Yeah, I'll see you around, okay?
1: Yeah, you will, absolutely.
0: Maybe next time we'll do some bowling.
1: Yeah, absolutely. Or just, you know, read books in a table tennis hall like we are now.
0: All right, great. Sounds good.
3: Hey, Dan.
1: Hey, Zoe.
3: Should we subscribe to the Vogue channel?
1: Well, are we really cool people?
3: I think our moms think so.
1: Then yes, let's go do it.

0: Giselle, I'm stopping by for a 73 question interview.
1: Yeah, sure.
0: I cannot wait. And first of all, I must ask, what are you doing right now?
1: I am signing some pages for my book.
0: A lot of signing. And what's your book about?
1: It's about some lessons I've learned throughout my life.
0: What's the most difficult thing about writing a book?
1: I'm finding everything.
0: And in this beautiful space that you have, is this where you draw your inspiration when you're writing?
1: This is my sanctuary where I spend most of my time.
0: Well, your sanctuary is gorgeous.
1: Thank you.
0: And by the way, is it true you gave a copy of The Mastery of Love to all of your wedding guests at your wedding?
1: Yes, I have. It's one of my favorite books.
0: And today, what is a book that you would give friends and family?
1: The last one I read is called The Infinite View. Have you read it?
0: I have not read that, no.
1: I have an extra copy. Would you like one?
0: Oh, wow, thank you. Yeah, sure.
1: Right here.
0: All right, this is my summer reading. And how would you describe yourself to people who don't know you?
1: Loving, creative, and my natural speed is about 100 miles an hour.
0: Reese.
2: Hi, hey. Come on in.
0: Cool. Thanks for having me over.
2: Yeah.
0: I'm just going to ask you 73 questions. You know the drill.
2: I can't wait.
0: Great. What's the first thing you thought of when you woke up this morning?
2: Coffee.
0: What are you most excited about these days?
2: Movies.
0: What's the last hobby you picked up?
2: Rollerblading.
0: What's your favorite holiday?
2: Easter.
0: What's the best part about living in LA?
2: Sunshine. Sunshine.
0: What are three words to describe living in LA?
2: Outdoorsy, easygoing, and comfortable.
0: What do you miss most about Nashville?
2: The people.
0: What is Southern hospitality to you?
2: Where everybody belongs.
0: And what's the coolest thing about being a mom?
2: You get to eat fun things like chicken fingers.
0: If you could invite anyone over for a Witherspoon dinner in this dining room, who would it be?
2: All the female senators.
0: What would you cook?
2: Lasagna.
0: What would you talk about?
2: Why there's not more female senators. Oh, I want to show you something. We have refreshments back here.
0: Oh, perfect. What's your favorite country to visit?
2: France.
0: Last country you visited?
2: The Bahamas.
0: Country you wish to visit?
2: Venezuela.
0: Reese, if you were a hip-hop artist, what would your stage name be?
2: Little Spoon.
0: What's your favorite TV show of all time?
2: Mad Men.
0: What TV show would you love to make a cameo in?
2: Girls.
0: Favorite movie of all time?
2: Splendor in the Grass.
0: Favorite movie in the past 5 years?
2: Grand Budapest Hotel.
0: Movie that made you cry?
2: The Impossible.
0: Movie that made you cry from laughter?
2: Bad Grandpa.
0: Who's your favorite Disney character?
2: Tinkerbell.
0: If there's one thing missing in life right now, what is it?
2: The bees. Oh, hey, I want to show you the pool.
0: Oh,
2: come on.
0: Awesome, great. How often do you have pool parties here?
2: Every weekend.
0: Huh.
2: Come sit down. You want some tea?
0: No, I'm okay.
2: It's my grandmother's recipe.
0: Okay. What's your favorite food?
2: I like fried chicken.
0: Least favorite food?
2: Pickles.
0: What do you love on your pizza?
2: Pepperoni.
0: What's your favorite restaurant?
2: The Ivy at the Shore.
0: That's a pretty awesome Oscar you got there.
2: How much
0: does that thing weigh?
2: 8.5 pounds.
3: Reese.
2: Oh, hey, Weston.
3: I think my girlfriend wants me to propose to her. What advice do you have for a guy who may not be able to jump into the deep end?
2: Well, be honest, tell her the truth, and be prepared for her to leave. Hey, I want to show you something really cool in the backyard.
0: Oh, awesome. Who's the last person you texted?
2: My daughter.
0: Favorite app?
2: Instagram.
0: Favorite website?
2: La Catch.
0: How do you feel about selfies?
2: I like a selfie.
0: Besides you, who should everyone be following on Instagram?
2: Tuna melts my heart.
0: What do you think ever happened to Tracy Flick?
2: I think she probably runs the tea party now.
0: What was one thing you wish you knew in high school?
2: Not to wear tan hose.
0: What color dress did you wear to your prom?
2: A red dress with tan hose.
0: If there were a yearbook for Hollywood, what would you be named?
2: Life at the party.
0: What's your favorite cheer from cheerleading?
2: Big red in the front. Let me hear you grunt.
0: Okay, yeah.
2: Is that any good? I don't know.
0: No, it's great. That's great. What are three things in your bag you can't live without?
2: My cell phone, my keys, and lipstick.
0: Can you show me something awesome on this trampoline?
2: Sure.
0: That was pretty impressive.
2: Thanks.
0: Yeah. Diamonds or pearls?
2: Pearls.
0: Heels or flats?
2: Heels.
0: Who's your fashion icon?
2: CZ Guest.
0: What's the best fashion trend of all time?
2: Skinny jeans.
0: Okay, that trampoline looks really, really fun.
2: Oh, you want to try it?
0: Yes.
2: Come on.
0: All right, here we go. Reese, be prepared for a backflip. And just kidding.
2: Good job.
4: If you could switch lives with a person for one day, who would it be?
2: My baby.
4: If you had a tattoo, what would it be and where?
2: I didn't say I don't have a tattoo.
4: If you could live in any historical decade, what would it be and where?
2: Probably the 40s in America.
4: What's your spirit animal?
2: Hummingbird / squirrel.
4: Do you have any pets?
2: Yes, I have 2 dogs.
4: What was your first pet's name?
2: Sarah.
4: Best gift you've ever received?
2: My kids.
4: Best gift you've ever given?
2: My kids.
4: What's the biggest surprise you've ever had?
2: My 16th birthday.
4: What's the cutest thing on planet Earth?
2: Babies in their Halloween costumes.
4: If you could moonlight as another profession, what would it be?
2: Oh, I'd probably be a pediatric cardiologist.
4: What's your favorite board game?
2: Taboo.
4: Most important advice you'll give your kids?
2: Listen to your mother.
4: If you were forced to play one song on that piano for the rest of your life, what would it be?
2: Probably Born on the Bayou. Oh, sit down, please.
4: Oh, great, thanks. What are your favorite lyrics to any song?
2: All the immediate unknowns are better than knowing a tired and lonely fate by Rilo Kiley.
4: If your life were a song, what would the title be?
2: It's a good day.
4: What band, past or present, would you be a groupie for?
2: The Doors.
4: What's your favorite Johnny Cash song?
2: Tennessee Stead.
4: That's a lot of books you got up there. What was the last book that you read?
2: Big Little Lies.
4: What was a book you read because everyone else was reading it?
2: 50 Shades of Grey.
4: What's an experience in your life you felt most nervous?
2: Giving birth.
4: What's the best first date idea?
2: Rollerblading.
4: In the spirit of John Witherspoon, your family relative who signed the Declaration of Independence a really long time ago, do you think you can sign this headshot of John Witherspoon?
2: Sure.
4: Great. Thank you. Okay. Oh, that's my ride.
2: Oh, okay.
4: Yeah.
2: Here, I'll see you to the door.
4: Great. What are you doing tomorrow?
2: I don't know. What are you doing?
4: I'm not here to answer questions. What do you hope to be doing next year?
2: More of the same.
4: Okay, so your lasagna dinner with female senators has come to an end. What do you have for dessert?
2: Snow cones.
4: Little Spoon, it is time to go. Thanks so much for having me.
2: Thanks for coming.
4: All right. Take care.
2: Yeah, drive safe.
4: Uh-huh, will do.
2: Are you forgetting something?
4: It's just so pretty.
2: Thanks. You wouldn't be the first one.
4: All right. Take care.
2: See ya.
4: Bye-bye.
2: Bye.
4: Reese, would you subscribe to the Vogue channel?
2: Absolutely.
5: Hello.
4: Ashley Graham.
5: Hi. Come on in, it's freezing.
4: Yes, okay. Now, you know the deal, I'm gonna ask you 73 questions in a really quick amount of time.
5: I do, bring it on and give me your coat.
4: Oh, okay, there you go.
5: Got it. Thank you.
4: Okay, what's the best thing going on in life right now?
5: Lingerie, swim launch, and my book's coming out May 9th.
4: What is the first thing you think of when you wake up in the morning?
5: How many times can I press snooze?
4: What's the last thing you usually do before you go to bed?
5: I check Instagram.
4: What do you have going on for today?
5: This is New York Fashion Week. I'm getting ready for the coach show. It's a little crazy in here, but would you like a cup of tea?
4: Yes, that sounds delightful.
5: Okay.
4: So, what's your secret to surviving Fashion Week?
5: Oxygen facials and foot rubs.
4: And besides Fashion Week, what else is the best time in New York City?
5: Well, it's definitely fall time because you get to break out your leather and boots.
4: What specific thing do you miss the most about the Midwest?
5: Godfather's Pizza.
0: Congratulations, you are blowing up right now.
5: Thank you.
0: How many covers have you been on at this point? I lost track.
5: Joe, that's a good question, and I thought you'd have the answer by now.
4: I'm not perfect.
5: Yeah, we all are.
4: Okay, now that you've conquered modeling, what is next?
5: The Ashley Graham Show. Thank you, ladies and gentlemen.
0: And what is the most essential item that you're packing here?
5: Mofik phone can never die.
0: What's one product that you can't live without?
5: Rosewater.
0: Refreshing. What is one thing we would never, ever find in your bag?
5: Lint.
0: Is it true that you clean out your bag every single night?
5: You heard correctly.
0: Please sing the following answer in a genre of your choice. What's the craziest thing you've ever done?
5: If I told you, I'd have to kill you. Okay, tea time.
4: When you wake up in the morning, what is for breakfast?
5: If it's a good day, it's 2 eggs, sunny side up, piece of toast, avocado, hash browns.
4: All right, you're lactose intolerant.
5: Mm-hmm.
4: Is there anything dairy that you ever crave but you cannot eat?
5: Mac and cheese every single day of my life.
4: What's your go-to cocktail?
5: It's vodka, water, lemon juice, and I prefer Tito's.
4: Can you make a toast?
5: Yes, I can. Here is to surviving Fashion Week.
4: I'll drink to
5: that. And honestly, okay. Let's get out of here because we got a lot to do.
4: You're turning 30 this year. How are you celebrating?
5: I'm taking all my friends at Turks and Caicos.
4: What advice would you offer your 20-year-old self?
6: Girl, calm down. Patience is a virtue.
4: What's your biggest pet peeve?
7: Panty lines!
4: What's one moment from your past you wish you could relive again?
6: My 21st birthday. It was a blast.
4: What's your spirit animal?
7: Definitely a bird because I'm always flying.
4: Okay. Beauty questions while you're in front of the mirror.
7: All right.
4: What's one look you wish you could pull off but cannot?
7: Curvy girls can pull off any look. It's what we do.
4: Who is your fashion icon?
7: Kim K.
4: What is your favorite lipstick and scent?
7: Pillow Talk by Charlotte Tilbury and Chloe Anything.
4: Now, your birthday is the day before Halloween.
7: Yes, it is.
4: What's the most amazing costume you've ever worn?
7: My mom and I dressed up as mad scientists once in sixth grade. It was pretty awesome.
4: Did you and your husband ever do couples costumes?
7: Yes, we both did Michael Jackson and Tatiana, the Way You Make Me Feel video. It was a lot of fun.
4: Well, speaking of husband, how did you guys meet?
7: Oh, we met at church.
4: What's the most incredible thing about marriage?
7: You get a cheerleader for every single day of your life.
4: Do you and your husband have nicknames for each other?
7: Yeah, he calls me butt. I don't think I have to explain myself.
4: Ashley, on a scale of 1 to 1,000, how neat are you?
7: I would say 583, but honestly, who's counting? I'm trying to get ready for New York Fashion Week, if you don't mind.
4: I don't mind in the slightest. With who and where was your first kiss?
7: It's a really long story. It was in kindergarten. He was really cute. I was feeling it. But look, it's a long story.
4: What's one thing every woman should have in her closet?
7: Oh, a bra. Duh. If your girls aren't high and lifted, what else is?
4: What's your go-to weekend look?
7: Slouchy pants, sleek bodysuit, and some really cool heels.
4: You've given a TED Talk. What's one TED Talk besides yours that everyone should be watching?
7: Lizzie Velasquez. It's definitely something you gotta check out.
4: Okay, if you were in a band, what would the band name be?
7: It would be called Ashley and the Holograms.
4: Neil Patrick Harris knew many, many lyrics to one of the songs from Hamilton.
7: Yes.
4: What song do you know many, many of the lyrics to?
7: I'm working 9 to 5. What a way to make a living.
4: Ashley Graham, I want you to imagine being a Bond girl. Where would you be from?
7: Russia.
4: What would your name be?
7: Thundra.
4: How would you kill me?
7: I kiss you to death.
4: It's terrifying and sensual at the same time.
7: Come on, you like it.
4: What's the best fashion advice you've ever received in your life?
7: Beauty comes in all shapes and sizes. Rock your confidence.
4: Who, out of all the people in the world, is your modeling icon?
7: Cindy Crawford.
4: What's the most difficult thing about walking in a runway show?
7: Keeping focus. Look, celebrities and editors are all in the audience. You cannot look at them. You have to stay focused. And look, I'm walking in Michael Kors tomorrow. I'm really excited. It's my biggest show ever. Will you judge my walk?
4: I'd love to.
7: Okay, here we go.
4: All right.
7: All right, cue the cheesy music.
4: Yeah.
7: Okay. How'd I do?
4: I give that a 10.
7: Thank you.
4: Even though they don't do that. Okay, so I have some Instagram photos for you.
7: All right.
4: What is going on in this photo right here?
7: Ooh, oh, right. Snaggletooth. Doesn't everybody have their kind of like moment like this? Come on.
4: What's going on in this photo right here?
7: My baby sister got married. It was in a park and I wore leather and fur because I wanted to.
4: Okay, and here's a random stock photo image I found. Can you do an impression of this stock photo?
7: Yeah, here, hold this.
4: Sure.
7: That's my life right now. Here we go.
4: Okay.
7: All right.
4: What's the best country in the world to visit?
7: Seychelles.
4: What's one country you wish to visit?
7: India.
4: What's a question you wish people would stop asking you?
7: What do you think of the term plus size?
4: Do you meditate?
7: Yeah, I pray every morning, 10 minutes.
4: What's your workout anthem?
7: Anything Kanye and Jay-Z. It definitely gets the soul going.
4: Okay, now tell me, what is the story with this art behind you?
7: Oh, I like big butts and I cannot lie.
4: What's one thing people would be surprised to learn about you?
7: Well, it's a little funny, but I believe in aliens and mermaids and I love to watch YouTube videos on it.
4: What's the most memorable pickup line that you've ever received?
7: A guy once said to me, "Hey girl, we're the same height laying down," and he was 3 feet shorter.
4: Next question is from a guy on an iPad.
7: Okay.
4: Okay.
8: Hey Ashley.
7: Hey.
8: Me and my family have outgrown our apartment. Where's a good place for a family of three to go?
7: I would say Park Slope, Brooklyn. It's my fave. See ya.
4: What's one thing you could tell us about your new book?
7: Pick a subject. I talked about it. I'm really excited for you to read it.
4: What's one book besides yours that has had a positive impact on your life?
7: The Color of Water by James McBride.
4: So I heard that there's a Barbie made to your likeness.
7: Yes, it's right here, actually, the closer here.
4: How does that make you feel?
7: Incredible. I mean, how would you feel if you had a Barbie made in your likeness?
4: I'd feel great. Where's Barbie?
7: Well, she gets to travel the world. She's in Italy.
4: I'm so jealous of her life. What advice do you have for young women today?
7: Look, love the skin you're in and be your own role model.
4: What's been your most amazing or inspiring fan moment?
7: Just yesterday, a woman came up to me, started crying, and said she got in a swimsuit for her first time, and she wasn't even at her goal weight. I was so proud and happy for her. Mm. All right, New York Fashion Week's going!
4: Let's do it. What's the last series that you binge-watched?
7: Oh, Stranger Things. It was amazing. Joe, that coat, gosh.
4: What series would you kill to see a reboot of?
7: Sister.
4: What's a movie that made you cry?
7: Oh, Hidden Figures.
4: What's a movie that made you laugh so hard that you cried?
7: Bridesmaids.
4: If your life were a song, what would the title be?
7: Man, I feel like a woman. Hey, Kevin.
4: Sweet ride.
7: Thank you. Lexus provides rides for everybody in New York Fashion Week.
4: Which do you prefer, an SUV or a sedan?
7: Definitely an SUV.
4: Do you prefer to drive or be driven?
7: Be driven.
9: Hey, Ashley.
7: Hey.
9: Who's the most handsome Disney prince?
7: Aladdin.
4: Forgot to ask, what pre-show ritual do you have?
7: I pray, I sing, I walk.
4: Where is the after party tonight?
7: That's invitation only.
4: Last question, Ashley.
7: Okay.
4: Can you sing me a farewell song as you ride off into the sunset?
7: Goodbye, so long, auf Wiedersehen. I forgot the word. See you later!
4: Break a leg, Ashley.
10: Cardi B.
11: Hey, babe.
10: Culture's sleeping.
11: Yeah. How you doing?
10: I'm doing fine. I'm just here to ask you 73 questions.
11: Oh, yeah?
10: Let's do it.
11: Let's get started. All right. Come on in. Welcome to the hood.
10: Thank you. And here we are in your grandmother's home, right?
11: Mm-hmm.
10: Wow. That's so cool. What's your favorite thing about this home?
11: That it's always packed with family.
10: Yeah?
11: Yeah, so it's always distracting me from the chaos of the world and work.
10: Right. And this place makes you feel nostalgic.
11: Yes.
10: Does it?
11: Mm-hmm.
10: Now, you were raised in the Bronx.
11: Mm-hmm.
10: What makes the Bronx so special to you?
11: That if you could survive in the Bronx, you could survive anywhere.
10: Right. And I gotta say, I'm really happy that Culture's making a cameo in this video.
11: Oh, yeah? I'm so glad she's sleeping.
10: What's the newest word that she's learned recently?
11: Open. She wants me to open everything.
10: Open? What's the biggest lesson you've learned from Culture?
11: The biggest lesson is that you're never ready on time.
10: Mm. Mm.
11: Things don't go as you plan, never.
10: And what's the biggest lesson you want to teach her?
11: That don't worry about people say, and to dream big and follow it.
10: What do you wish for her?
11: I wish for her to be a successful businesswoman, independent woman, mm-hmm. confident woman.
10: Mm-hmm. What is the most underrated part of motherhood?
11: The most underrated part of motherhood is that it's hard. Right. You know what I'm saying? People think that it's easy, but
10: right.
11: it's hard. We deserve more Mother's Day.
10: What's the most challenging part of being a mother?
11: The most challenging part of being a mother, like I said, you're never on time.
10: Right.
11: You're never on time.
10: And you once apologized for wanting to be pregnant again. Why?
11: Oh, you know, my fans, you know, they want their tour. I feel like there's so many things in the work that they want, and it will not be able to be done if I'm pregnant.
10: As a new mother, do you feel the way you've been positioned in the press? Has it changed?
11: No, it still has been the same. People still talk about me like if I don't have a kid, but I know I'm a different person now, so whatever.
10: All right, now some questions about fashion.
11: Oh, yeah, let's do it.
10: Who's your fashion icon?
11: To me, Lady Gaga, Missy Elliott, mm-hmm. Jennifer Lopez, Rihanna.
10: Yep. Mm-hmm. What's the most extravagant thing in your wardrobe?
11: This Hermes bag that my husband got me for my birthday. It's extravagant.
10: What's your go-to nail design?
11: Long. Always long.
10: I can tell. Look at that. What's your favorite part of the design process?
11: Seeing the outcome. You know what I'm saying? The sketches always look good, but a good outcome is the greatest because sometimes it could be terrible.
10: Yeah. And who's your favorite designer?
11: I love them all.
10: Pretty diplomatic answer.
11: Yeah.
10: Well, there's a lot to choose from, I guess.
11: You want some coffee?
10: Yeah, I'd love some. Thank you.
11: Okay, no problem, baby.
10: She's really out. So what question do you wish people would stop asking you?
11: I hate when people ask me questions about my butt. People are so obsessed with knowing about the enhanced butt process that it's like, Lord.
10: Right.
11: More.
10: Oh. And what's a question you wish you'd be asked more? Oh, look at that.
11: Popular trendy topics. I love when people ask me trendy topics and I love to debate about them. So that's what I want people to ask me more.
10: What's the funniest thing you've ever read in the press about yourself?
11: The funniest thing that I read about myself? Oh, I don't even know what to tell you. There's always something funny every goddamn week.
10: When you feel like cooking, what is your favorite thing to cook?
11: My favorite thing to cook is peanut butter and jelly because it's fast to make.
10: What's your favorite place to eat in New York City?
11: Philippe Chow.
10: What should I order when I'm there?
11: Chicken saute.
10: How about Atlanta? What should I get in Atlanta?
11: Soul food is the best everywhere. Wings, they have the best wings everywhere.
10: Which of your songs is your favorite?
11: They're all my babies. I cannot choose between my kids.
10: Okay, all right. Where were you when you first heard yourself on the radio?
11: I was here in New York in the car. Like,
10: That's too funny. Thank you so much. Thank you. Uh-huh. Now, Cardi, when you were growing up here in New York, who were you listening to in hip-hop?
11: Missy Elliott. I grew up listening to 50 Cent, the whole Ja Rule, the Murder, Inc. stuff. That's what I grew up listening to.
10: And you performed Bad Romance while you were still in high school at a talent show.
11: Yes.
10: Did you ever think Lady Gaga was going to see that?
11: No. I cannot even believe it, but hey.
10: It's crazy.
11: We love you in the hood, Lady Gaga.
10: What celebrity has made you most nervous?
11: Beyonce, Lady Gaga, Rihanna. Every single time I meet them, I'll be like,
10: I'd be like that, too. Who's another icon that you're dying to meet?
11: I feel like I met them all.
10: Mm-hmm.
11: I met them all.
10: And what's your dream collab?
11: My dream collab? I don't know. I don't know yet.
10: Okay. So,
11: what happened?
10: You going to tell me anything about this new album? I mean, come on. Tell me something.
11: It's spicy.
10: That's it?
11: Yeah, controversial.
10: All right, fine. Now, you've received a lot of labels in the press. A hero of female empowerment, a disruptor, no filter. How do you feel about these labels?
11: Feel good. I feel like that's what I am. Mm-hmm.
10: And who is the real Cardi B outside of the spotlight?
11: I feel like I have a really chill side. I'm very balanced. I could be a little crazy, but if I don't know you, I'm going to study you. I'm a big Libra, so, and I'm always to myself. I don't really hang out too much. I just be home all day. I'm boring. I'm kind of boring.
10: Well, what's the hardest aspect of fame that you've had to adapt to?
11: The hardest, people criticizing you, people making stories about you. It's like you're never in peace, even when you're not even doing anything.
10: Is there anything that you wish you could redo in your life?
11: I wish I didn't give energy to certain people.
10: Mm-hmm.
11: But like if I didn't give them that energy, I wouldn't make them who they are today. So
10: when you hear about beef in the music industry, how does that make you feel?
11: I feel like it's just tiring. People just keep making it, especially when it comes to girls and hip-hop industry.
10: And what is something this industry needs more of right now?
11: Realness. Mm. A lot of people ain't real. They ain't living their truth. They ain't telling their story. They ain't telling their life. They ain't living it.
10: Right. And you said you're a Libra.
11: Yeah.
10: What's the most accurate trait of you as a Libra? Like, the most accurate?
11: We're very ambitious. We love working. We love making new money. It's really hard for us to make choices. Yeah.
10: Now, in 100 years from now, how would you like to be remembered?
11: I would like to be remembered as the girl next door that made it.
10: Yes, you did. And what advice would Cardi B give to a 16-year-old Cardi B?
11: What advice do I give my 16-year-old self is whatever dilemma that you have, it is not going to matter as soon as high school finished. After you're 18, whatever problems I had, it doesn't matter.
10: So many people respect you for your determination to stop at nothing to get what you want.
11: Yeah.
10: What kept you going all this time?
11: What kept me going is the fact that I know I always wanted children. So in order for me to have children, I know I have to be stable. I know that I want to spoil my child for the rest of my life. And in order for me to spoil my child for the rest of my life, I have to have money and make money for the rest of my life. So.
10: And when do you feel most vulnerable?
11: When I feel most vulnerable is when people say so many mean things about me. But you know what? I heard Beyonce only allows herself to feel bad for one day. So I only give one day for me to feel bad for myself. then I'm back to work and not giving a f-.
4: What do you say to those in the press who say that you don't need to be a real artist these days, that it's all about the followers, that you just have to be popular?
11: Tell them why they don't try to be it.
4: Cardi, can you rank your top 5 Migos songs?
11: Top 5 Migos songs? It's a lot. Hannah Montana, Versace, Bad and Bougie. Mm-hmm. Super Bowl is such an underrated song. Stripper Bowl. I love that song. And Mama Told Me. That's a good word.
4: Now you realize what I have to do right now.
11: What is it?
4: I have to ask you to call Offset.
11: Oh, call my man right now?
4: Let's do it.
11: Oh, sure.
4: Where is he?
11: He's in L.A. He's working so hard out there.
4: What's your favorite quality about him?
11: Everything. I love that man. I want to lick him up and down all day. I love that I feel secure with him.
4: Yeah.
11: Protected and financially, always. He takes care of home. He takes care of me.
4: All right, let's see if he's there.
11: Let's see. Hi, honey bunny.
12: Hey,
11: we got people here.
4: What's up, Offset?
12: What up?
4: Offset, I gotta ask you a question.
12: What up?
4: What's the best and worst habits that Cardi has?
12: Worst habit she got is being in her phone for 35,000 hours every single day. Every single day she's been on her phone, looking at her phone, comments, looking at
11: her. Okay, what's my best habit?
12: Her best habit is raising coaching, and she's a mom. She's doing a great job. And, like, a habit with that habit is she like to dress coaching and do her hair every day. Do her outfit, take pictures with her, and do her hair.
11: I love it.
4: And Offset, can you ask Cardi a question?
12: How much you love me, girl?
11: I love you. I love you bigger than my ass. That my ass is big.
4: What do you got to say about that, Offset?
12: That ass is big. I know.
11: Okay.
4: All right, thanks, Offset.
11: Love you.
4: That is so cool that we got... It's very, very romantic. What would you say is Offset's best asset or best habit?
11: His best habit is everything...
4: I'm gonna get so much trouble.
11: Happy. And then the worst habit is that when I be in the bathroom, he just be trying to buzz in because I think he's trying to catch me talking to myself.
4: Oh, man. All right, so what relationship advice can you share?
11: What relationship advice can I share is that if you love somebody, no matter what, try to work it out.
4: What lesson has he taught you?
11: He has taught me... You know, I always thought I was this strong woman. Mm. Well, I am a strong woman, but I always felt like I know everything. Matter of fact, that's what it is. I always feel like I know everything, and he taught me that I don't.
4: What has marriage taught you about yourself?
11: Marriage taught me about myself is that it's a unity. You know, it's not just you. It's both.
4: Right.
11: Together.
4: Is there a double standard in the way that male and female rappers are questioned by the press?
11: Yes, totally. Like every single time that a female artist is getting questioned, they always want to mention another artist. They always instigate to talk about them. It's just, ugh.
4: All right, we're going to shift gears here. What's your guilty pleasure?
11: My guilt is smelling my f-.
4: Oh, God. And what's your least favorite movie?
11: My least favorite movie? I don't know. I barely watch movies, so if I'm watching one, it has to be good and it'd be good.
4: All right, and then this is a little bit of a curveball. Who is your least favorite president of the United States of America?
11: The one that's going to get impeached.
4: Oh.
11: The third one that's going to
4: get impeached. Making predictions. All right, now if President Trump invited you to the White House and you showed up, what would be your first question to him?
11: My question to me is, if you don't love every American citizen, why become president?
4: That's good. Now, I've read that you love reading up about the political system and former U.S. presidents. Mm-hmm. What's something you recently learned about the system that really struck you?
11: That the system was never made for us.
4: If you had the power to create a law with, like, a magic wand, what law would it be and why?
11: There's this law, I think, in South Africa that if you say anything racial, you will go to jail. You will go to jail or get fined. That would be my law. say anything racial to somebody else, you will get fined or you might go to jail.
10: Was there a specific event or incident that made you want to use your platform and your audience to speak out?
11: Just living in my neighborhood made me always want to speak up, always seeing the injustice, seeing how kids my age, my color, darker, were getting treated in my neighborhood. That always made me want to, like, be involved, even when I was a teenager, so.
10: And you are feeling the burn right now.
11: Oh, feeling burn, the burn.
10: Bernie Sanders, you are feeling that burn. What about him excites you the most?
11: What I like about Bernie Sanders is that he's been doing this for a long time. He's a natural humanitarian. You know that there's people that just care for the world. They just want to take care of people. Mm. That's their passion. They don't do it for money. They do it because that's their passion.
10: Yeah.
11: And he's been doing this for a long time, not just to become a president and get good votes. That's just how he naturally is.
10: What does feminism mean to you?
11: Feminism means equal to me.
10: Right. And what message would you like to send to your young female fans right now?
11: To my young ones, is that whatever's happening right now to you is not going to matter in a couple of years, especially if you're in high school, people bullying you, picking on you. Those people are not going to matter in 2 years or right after you get out of high school. If you have a boy, he don't like you, he's going to be ugly to you in a couple of years. Trust me.
10: Do you think the way that the industry views women is changing?
11: Of course. We're taking over. Taking over pop, hip-hop, everything. We're at the top right now.
10: All right, final questions. This is going to be the most important questions here, maybe. Have you ever thought about what your Cardi language, the rhyming, the taglines that you have, what is that language called? What, give it a name if it doesn't have one. What do you think?
11: Bardiology?
10: Bardiology?
11: Bardiology, yeah.
10: All right, hopefully that's going to stick, right? Okay, last question. What do you think of when you hear people impersonate your singing and your noises?
11: I don't sound like that.
10: Wait, hold on. Like that.
11: That does not sound like me.
10: Give me some tips.
11: You have to have sass. Like, okr.
10: Okr. Mm-hmm. All right, and that's it. Thank you so much.
11: Thank you.
10: Bye, bye, culture. Ah. All right, sweet dreams. Cardi, thanks so much.
13: Hey, Margo.
14: Hi.
13: I'm so excited to be here at this beautiful cottage asking you 73 questions.
14: Yeah, of course. Come on in.
13: Thank you. So how did you start your day today?
14: I had a nice cup of tea and I went for a swim.
13: And what do you have planned for the rest of the day?
14: Having some friends over for brunch.
13: If you could spend the day with anyone in the world, who would that be?
14: J.K. Rowling.
13: And what would you do?
14: I would ask her 73 questions.
13: No way.
14: Yeah.
13: Oh.
14: I'd probably ask her like 1,073 questions, but yeah.
13: What's one thing that you would love to master?
14: I'd really like to be good at pool.
13: Are you a texter or a caller?
14: I'm a caller.
13: Who was the last person that you called?
14: My cousin Julia.
13: What'd you guys talk about?
14: I asked her to bring some things over for brunch.
13: Nice.
14: Do you want a water or something?
13: I'd love some, thank you. Yeah. So, you play piano?
14: No, that's just kind of there. Impressive! That is the Australian national anthem.
13: Advance Australia Fair, right?
14: And you're an American. That's amazing.
13: What can I say? What do you miss about Australia when you're in America?
14: I miss the thunderstorms.
13: What do you miss about America when you're in Australia?
14: The convenience. I feel like everything's open so late here.
13: If I had 24 hours to spend anywhere in Australia, where should I go and what should I do?
14: Tasmania. I would tell you to go to the Mona.
13: Who's an Australian everyone should know about?
14: Troye Sivan.
13: Who's an actor you love to work with?
14: Matthias Schoenaerts.
13: Who's a director you love to work with?
14: Wes Anderson.
13: Would you ever love to direct?
14: Yeah.
13: And who do you always love watching on screen?
14: Tilda Swinton.
13: What do you look for in a good script?
14: I want to be surprised, but also satisfied.
13: Do you have to be able to relate or like the character in order to play them?
14: I do, yeah.
13: Comic book buffs or historical experts, who are harder to please as audience members?
14: They're both really tough.
13: I can imagine.
14: Yeah.
13: Favorite accent to do?
14: Brooklyn.
13: How do you practice accents?
14: I find real life people on YouTube and then I just kind of mimic them.
13: Huh. Hmm. Is there a moment on camera that has truly shaken you?
14: Yes. The scene I got to do with Saoirse Ronan in Mary Queen of Scots.
13: What's your favorite scar?
14: This one. Got it when I was a little kid.
13: Favorite book?
14: Harry Potter.
13: Favorite artist?
14: Magritte.
13: Favorite band?
14: Favorite brand? I mean, I have a lot, but ELO.
13: Favorite song?
14: Right now, the Oogum Boogum song.
13: All right, well, you picked a beautiful day for a gathering. What does a typical brunch entail?
14: All the girls outside drinking and all the guys inside cooking.
13: What is your favorite cuisine to cook?
15: I am not a good cook, but I can do a cheese board.
13: Okay.
15: Yeah.
13: And what is your least favorite food to eat?
15: Tiramisu salata. Have you had that?
13: No.
15: It's disgusting.
13: Make sure I stay away.
15: Yeah.
13: What's been the most rewarding project thus far in your career?
15: I, Tonya.
13: Why?
15: Because I got to be a part of all the aspects of making that film.
13: Now, producing or acting, which do you prefer?
15: I love producing, but acting will always be my big love.
13: And what about producing did you not expect?
15: So much paperwork.
13: Would you ever do theater?
15: Yes.
13: If you make a documentary on any topic, what would it be?
15: Why they shouldn't do oil drilling in The Great Australian Bite.
13: If you could cameo on any TV show, what would it be?
15: There's a wicked new show coming out on Hulu called Dollface. It's a Lucky Chap production.
13: It's in the calendar.
15: Yeah.
13: True or false? You've played in a rugby league?
15: No, false. I played on an ice hockey team.
13: True or false? You tattooed your Suicide Squad cast?
15: That's true.
13: If I were to get a tattoo, what should I get and where?
15: Ooh, two Salvador Dali elephants on your back.
13: That's specific.
15: True or false for you?
13: Shoot.
15: Did I offer you a glass of water and not give it to you?
13: True.
15: Sorry about that.
13: It's okay, Margo. What's your favorite lip color?
15: Chanel, boy.
13: Dead straight or natural wave hair?
15: Natural wave.
13: What's an Australian beauty ritual that you follow every day?
15: Sunscreen.
13: What was the last piece of clothing that you bought?
15: Bought a yellow t-shirt from Zimmerman.
13: If you had to distill your peak signature style in one item of clothing, what would it be?
15: High-waisted pants.
13: Thank you. What would you say is your most extravagant and expensive outfit that you've ever worn?
15: I feel like the dress I wore this year at the BAFTAs is kind of extravagant.
13: Who's your favorite designer of all time?
15: Coco Chanel.
13: What's the most method that you've ever gotten for a role?
15: I'm not really a method actor, but I do find myself unintentionally behaving like a character after a while.
13: How did you prep to play Sharon Tate?
15: Lots of reading, watching all her films, spent time with people that knew her. And I always work with an acting coach, dialect coach, movement coach.
13: Queen Elizabeth, Harley Quinn, Tanya Harding, each requiring crazy physical makeovers.
15: Mm-hmm.
13: Is your prep process similar regardless of the character?
15: The approach is similar. The process always changes a little bit based on the character, but the approach is the same. And inevitably a lot of time in the hair and makeup chair.
13: I can imagine. And having played several people that actually existed, how does that influence your performance?
15: Well, I always feel a sense of responsibility for a character, whether they're real or not, but definitely an added sense of responsibility when they are real-life people. Yeah.
13: And you play characters from so many different eras. If you can go back and live in any of those periods, which would it be?
15: The 60s.
13: What's been the biggest positive change in Hollywood recently?
15: Inclusivity.
13: What in the film world needs a drastic overhaul?

0: ever again.
1: Stripy toe socks. I don't know if that was a thing here, but it was when I was a kid.
0: All right. So where are you heading? I see you planning a trip?
1: Oh, no, I'm unpacking. Well, I should be unpacking. I'll do it later. But I just got back from Cannes.
0: Oh. What was the best part about Cannes?
1: Eating croissants every day.
0: What's the city that you're headed to next?
1: London.
0: What country have you never visited but you're dying to get there?
1: Sri Lanka. Hey, Julia.
0: When have you felt most starstruck?
1: When I met 50 Cent.
0: What is your favorite account to follow on social media?
1: Tiny Kitchens. They make little food. It's really cute. Hey!
2: I'm Moo.
0: Who's this?
1: This is my cousin Julia.
0: Hey, feel free to ask a question.
3: What should I do with the snacks?
1: At the back, please.
0: Okay, last question I have for you, Margot. I'm so excited for Once Upon a Time in Hollywood.
1: Yeah.
0: What was it like working with Quentin Tarantino?
1: It was the best ever. There are no cell phones on set. I don't think Quentin even owns one. And every 100 rolls of film, everyone stops and has a drink and celebrates.
0: I think you and I have a lot to celebrate right now because we concluded our interview.
1: I'll have a drink for the both of us.
0: Sounds good, Margot.
1: Yeah.
0: This is great. Thanks so much. Bye-bye. Great to see you, Jennifer Lopez.
4: Hey.
0: What a dream. On a scale of 1 to 10, how excited are you to answer 73 questions today?
4: 10.
0: I knew it. And I'm excited to be here in L.A. with you. Thanks for having me. What would you say is the biggest difference between here and the Bronx?
4: The size of my closet.
0: And what's one word to describe the Bronx?
4: Cool.
0: Very cool.
4: Come on in.
0: All right, thank you. What would you say is the biggest impact that New York has had on you?
4: Just made me who I am.
0: And what was your go-to order at the bodega?
4: My go-to order at the bodega was ham and cheese on a roll, with an orange drink, if you know, you know, and a small bag of chips.
0: That sounds like the J-Lo special to me.
4: You want some tea?
0: I'd love some, thank you. So everyone knows, I'm walking here. What's something else that real New Yorkers say?
4: F*** you!
0: All right, let's get into your past. Do you remember performing for your family when you were a kid?
4: Every holiday.
0: Do you remember the first musical you ever saw on Broadway?
4: Dreamgirls.
0: Classic.
4: Yeah.
0: And do you think we'll ever see you in a musical on Broadway?
4: God, I hope so.
0: How did you celebrate getting your role in Selena?
4: There was really no celebrating. I got right to work. I was so nervous.
0: Now, can you describe the outfit that you wore to your first premiere?
4: My first premiere, God, it was a kind of rayon blend polyester mini dress in kind of a sandy poo-poo color with buttons. It was like, forget it.
0: Do you still have it?
4: No.
0: Which of your characters are you most similar to?
4: I think there's a little bit of me in all of the characters I play, but I would have to say Selena.
0: Yeah. And which of your movies would you most want to make a sequel of?
4: Gigli.
0: Critically acclaimed. Who has made you laugh the most in between takes?
4: My husband, Ben.
0: Is there a movie that you really regret turning down?
4: Unfaithful.
0: What movie or project would you say is most underappreciated?
4: El Cantante.
0: And what is the most important thing that you do to prepare for a role?
4: Research. Just dig into all the details of who the character is, what they do, what they do for a living, how they act, their day-to-day, moment-to-moment existence.
0: Mm. And which of your performances challenged you the most?
4: Ramona, the pole. The pole.
0: Speaking of hustling, what's the hardest thing about being a producer?
4: I think the hardest thing about being a producer, or the most challenging thing, is to bring the right group of people together, because it's that chemistry that counts.
0: Yeah. Well, I can imagine you're a pro at that.
4: Your tea.
0: Thank you.
4: Oh, that's mine.
0: Oh, yeah. That one says queen, and you are the queen. So, Jennifer, why was it important for you to name your company New Yorican Productions?
4: Because I'm a Puerto Rican from New York.
0: I suppose that's a perfect reason. And who do you think should portray you in a movie about the story of your life?
4: She hasn't been born yet.
0: Hmm. If you could cook one thing for the rest of your life, what do you think you'd be cooking?
4: Rice and beans and chicken cutlets.
0: With such a busy schedule, what do you do to relax?
4: Watch TV.
0: With such a busy schedule, how often do you actually get to relax?
4: Once a week.

0: Can we do some quick rapid-fire questions?
1: Sure.
0: Okay, are you a morning person or night person?
1: Night person.
0: Hair up or hair down?
1: Up.
0: Beach or mountains?
1: Beach.
0: Original or remix?
1: Original.
0: Ballad or dance track?
1: Depends on my mood, but dance track.
0: And you're in an airplane, aisle, or window?
1: Window.
0: Congratulations, that concludes our rapid-fire section.
1: Come on, let's go sit down.
0: Okay. What was the first movie that you really loved?
1: West Side Story.
0: So good. And what was the last movie that made you cry?
1: Coda.
0: Well, your backyard is gonna make me cry because it's so beautiful.
1: Thank you.
0: Jennifer, you don't strike me as someone who gets pre-show jitters, but what performance made you the most nervous?
1: Oh, Celia Cruz tribute at the American Music Awards. I had to do this flip over two people and head first, flip over forward, and he had to catch me. Thank God he did.
0: Yeah, well, I hope you didn't fall at all.
1: I fell many times rehearsing that one.
0: What would you say is your pre-show ritual?
1: After I get my hair and makeup done, I just basically take about 30 to 45 minutes for myself. Nobody in the room, just warm up my body, stretch, and warm up my voice.
0: Who was the first person you told that you'd be performing at the Super Bowl?
1: I think the first person besides me to know was Benny.
0: Benny, your manager. And what did he say?
1: Holy s***!
0: How was preparing for that performance different than others?
1: It takes months to rehearse for 7 minutes. Usually it takes months to rehearse for a 2-hour show. But this was a different animal.
0: I can imagine. If you could go unrecognized by the public for 24 hours, what would you do?
1: Walk through a crowd.
0: What was the best advice a friend has ever given you?
1: Don't force it.
0: And who was that friend?
1: Elaine.
0: Hi, Elaine. How would you describe your work ethic?
1: Relentless.
0: And what do you hope your kids learn from you being relentless?
1: That if you work hard, you can accomplish anything.
0: Do you think that they get that?
1: I hope so.
0: What is the most intimidating thing about parenthood?
1: Everything, but definitely the teenage years.
0: I can imagine. And what is the most rewarding thing?
1: The most rewarding thing is that they wind up teaching you.
0: What do you hope will be Jennifer Lopez's legacy?
1: That I put a lot of love in the world.
0: And what does successful representation for Latin artists look like to you?
1: That we just are like everybody else, treated like everybody else, and regarded the same way and represented the same way as any other human being.
0: Mm. What would the title of your memoir be?
1: Dance again and again and again and again.
0: And again?
1: And again. Never stop dancing.
0: Never stop. And what advice would you give about love today?
1: And it starts with you.
0: Switching gears a little bit, what's your favorite holiday?
1: Christmas.
0: It's coming right around the corner.
1: Yes.
0: Can't wait. And what is one Christmas tradition that you and your family look forward to the most?
1: We cook the same food every year, which I love because I wait for that food all year. We cook pasteles and arroz con gandules and pernil and all the like specialties. So it's my favorite. Plus, it's the most sparkly holiday of all.
0: It is. Any coquito?
1: A little bit of coquito, yeah.
0: And what do you want this year for Christmas?
1: I have everything I want.
0: Which do you prefer, recording the song or shooting the music video?
1: Recording the song.
0: And which of your music videos was your absolute favorite?
1: Hard to pick, but I would say If You Have My Love because it was the first.
0: And do you remember what your first big dance audition was?
1: Fly Girls in Living Color.
0: And what's your best tip for any dancer going into an audition?
1: Stand in the front.
0: Yeah, it's important to be brave. And what's your favorite song to dance to?
1: Any salsa song.
0: Can I see another part of the house?
1: Let's go to the recording studio.
0: I am ready. Now, when you were a fly girl, did you do any choreography?
1: No.
0: And what do you always look for in a backup dancer when you're performing?
1: I look for a great entertainer.
0: What's the biggest difference between getting ready for a red carpet versus a performance?
1: I think probably One is nerve-wracking and one is pretty easy.
0: And how would you describe your everyday style?
1: My everyday style is very relaxed and kind of tomboyish, but with a little bit of sexy in it.
0: What is your favorite look of all time?
1: Oh, my favorite look of all time. I think people would think it was the green Versace dress because it's the most famous, but I would have to probably say it's too hard to choose.
0: That was an incredible dress. And what is your most surprising beauty secret?
1: Sleep.
0: When you imagine the perfect day of self-care, what's on the agenda?
1: Locking myself in my bathroom all by myself, taking a bath, putting in the oils and the bath salts, putting on a little music, maybe reading a book, a little Thich Nhat Hanh.
0: Now it's the 20th anniversary of This Is Me Then.
1: Yes.
0: What's your favorite song from that album?
1: Dear Ben.
0: Now, why did you name the new album This Is Me Now?
1: The same way This Is Me Then captured a moment in time, a very special moment in time, this album also did the same thing, captured a very special moment in time. So This Is Me Now.
0: What is something new that you tried on this album?
1: To be unafraid.
0: And what is one song that you've always wanted to cover that you haven't?
1: Maybe Martha.
0: Tom Waits.
1: Yeah.
0: Legendary. Now, what do you think your fans' favorite song of yours is?
1: I don't know. On the Floor? Jenny from the Block?
0: Let's Get Loud? Una Noche Más?
1: I don't know. I don't know. Waiting for Tonight?
0: So many to choose from. Well, Jennifer, we are at question number 73. What are you most excited about for next year?
1: For people to hear the music.
0: And speaking as a huge fan of your music, I cannot wait.
1: Which reminds me, I gotta get back to work.
0: Go get it.
1: Thanks for coming.
0: Best of luck, J-Lo.
1: Thanks, Cole.
0: Gina Rodriguez.
2: Hey.
0: You better be ready to answer 73 questions in one go.
2: Sure.
0: Okay. What have you been up to today?
2: Oh, today was the premiere of Ferdinand.
0: Okay. And how did you start your day?
2: Looking in the mirror and say today's going to be a great day. I can and I will.
0: How are you going to finish your day?
2: Hopefully with kisses from my boyfriend and my furry dog.
0: How do you manage your busy schedule?
2: I don't. Help me.
0: I don't know if I can help you with that, but how many coffees do you drink every day?
2: Like two.
0: How do you take your coffee?
2: With way too much cream. Hurts my tummy.
0: What is the best thing in the world right now?
2: Hope.
0: Where'd you grow up?
2: Chi-town.
0: Now, if I went to Chicago, what is the one thing that I need to do?
2: Go to the top of the Sears Tower.
0: Oh. Where's home mostly these days?
2: Here, in LA. And this is definitely a home away from home.
0: Oh, well, I see that you're still able to get in the holiday spirit.
2: Oh, I have a present for you.
0: You are so kind.
2: Hey, Google, turn on the tree lights and play some holiday music.
3: 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Sure, turning on your Christmas tree lights.
2: Ew.
0: Oh, wow. Oh, my gosh, it's so nice. Oh, thank you.
2: Don't open it now.
0: Okay, fine. I'll wait.
2: Okay.
0: All right, how are you going to be ringing in the new year?
2: At my sister's house.
0: Okay, and what are your New Year's resolutions?
2: No New Year's resolutions.
0: Okay. How do you stay motivated?
2: You only have one life. You got to live it to the fullest.
0: And in this life, how would you like to be remembered by the people who love you the most?
2: The way I made people feel.
0: What does family mean to you?
2: Everything. My family's my backbone.
0: And how would they describe you?
2: Like I was a Looney Tune.
0: What causes are important to you?
2: Bringing good education to inner city communities.
0: What do you want more people to be discussing today?
2: Empathy. Teach your children empathy.
0: What's the best movie you've seen recently?
2: Ferdinand. Duh.
0: And what's the one movie that makes you cry every single time you watch it?
2: What Dreams May Come.
0: And how did you go about preparing to portray Frida Kahlo?
2: You lose your mind.
0: How does one prepare to voice Carmen Sandiego?
2: You become a thief.
0: Seriously?
2: Careful, check for your wallet.
0: Gina, where in the world is that woman?
2: I'm not telling you. One second.
0: Oh, favorite food to make?
2: I sadly don't cook, but I can order a mean takeout.
0: Favorite food to eat?
2: Zucchini bread.
0: Your go-to room service order?
2: Cheeseburgers and sweet potato fries. Hold on. Ooh, thank you so much.
4: All right. And what do you got here?
2: Ooh, wouldn't you like to know? Come on.
4: Okay. Favorite book?
2: Random Family.
4: All right. Favorite artist?
2: Salvador Dali.
4: Do you ever get nervous?
2: All the time. Right now, especially.
4: How do you describe your style?
2: Evolving.
4: What's the most treasured thing that you own?
2: My mother gave me a necklace from Givenchy years ago, and I've kept it.
4: Huh. If you could raid one woman's closet, whose would it be?
2: Beyonce.
4: What's your favorite beauty product?
2: Mascara.
4: How often are you boxing these days?
2: Not enough.
4: Your father's a boxing referee legend. When did he let you watch your first fight?
2: I would definitely say 3.
4: Oh, can you show me how to throw a left hook?
2: Sure.
4: Right hook.
2: I just, what?
4: Not bad.
2: I am sorry.
4: What's the most overworn item in your closet?
2: My leopard print stretchy pants.
4: Okay, heels or flats?
2: Heels.
4: Spots or stripes?
2: Spots.
4: What's something you can't do, but you really, really want to learn?
2: Juggle. I want to juggle knives.
4: All right. What one person would you love to see at a dinner party?
2: Jesucristo. Jesus.
4: What's the best compliment you've ever received?
2: That I am super tall for 5'3".
4: What's the most memorable career moment?
2: Winning the Golden Globe.
4: Scariest thing you've ever done?
2: Jumped out of a plane.
4: Is it true that you're a killer salsa dancer?
2: 100%.
4: When did you start learning, Gina?
2: I started dancing professionally when I was 7.
4: If you could salsa bailar with anyone in the world, who would it be?
2: It would be Jennifer Lopez.
4: Where's the most exotic place you've ever been?
2: Thailand.
4: Place you're dying to go to?
2: Bali.
4: One place on earth that you love traveling to the most?
2: Puerto Rico.
4: Favorite song to sing in the shower?
2: Anything Cher.
4: Favorite musical as a kid?
2: Rent.
4: Favorite 90s sitcom theme song?
2: Fresh Prince of Bel-Air. And what?
0: That's fun. Right, Gina. No copyrighted music on this program. Now, I heard you're an incredible rapper.
2: Did you?
0: I did hear that. What would your stage name be if you did it professionally?
2: Cuts.
0: What's a rap that you know inside out back to front?
2: Salt and Pepper Shoop.
0: Growing up, who was the celebrity that you really, really admired the most?
2: Betty White.
0: And right now, who is the celebrity that you really, really admire the most?
2: Rita Moreno.
0: At what age were you confident that you wanted to become an actor more than anything in the world?
2: When I saw America Ferrera and Real Women Have Curves.
0: If you could offer any advice to your 16-year-old self, what would it be?
2: You're gonna be all right, girl.
0: When were you at a complete loss of words because you were so starstruck with someone?
5: When I met Brad Pitt.
0: All right. Best part about your job?
2: Best part about my job is I feel like I could be anything. Between action and cut, I feel like I could fly.
0: Looking 10 years into the future, where would you like to be?
2: Flying still, high.
0: Do you ever hope to direct anything?
2: Yes, I will be directing my first episode of Jane very, very soon, and hopefully a feature very, very soon thereafter.
0: Not bad. And what can fans expect from Annihilation? And give me some good nothing generic.
2: You're gonna see things you've never seen before in your life.
0: Okay, I'll take it. What's the hardest thing you've done on camera?
2: Hang on to a hula hoop and they pulled me up 30 feet into the air with no net.
0: That is terrifying. And I hear you're working closely with the recovery effort following Hurricane Maria. What is your hope for the people of Puerto Rico?
2: That they get the support and resources they deserve as American citizens, and they feel like they're getting the support and the resources.
0: Can you finish this sentence for me?
2: Sure.
0: Hollywood of the future looks like?
2: The America I see every day. Multiple ethnicities, colored shapes, sizes, everything, and everyone. Tolerance.
0: All right, Gina, I've got a couple questions left.
2: Only two?
0: No, a few more than that.
2: Come on, let's get you out of here. It's time to go.
0: Boxing questions again. Best lesson that you've learned from the ring?
2: Mind over matter.
0: Who are two dream opponents you'd love to see in the ring?
2: Triple G versus Mayweather.
0: Who would you least want to fight?
2: Cyborg.
0: Can you tell me a fact that recently blew your mind?
2: In 2016, only 5.8% of speaking roles were said by a Latino in film and television. There are 55 million plus. That's crazy.
0: That is crazy. You know, last question I have, promise I'll be out of here. Gonna put on my dancing shoes. Can you show me a little salsa move?
2: Oh, me turn first. Now, you second. Do you? Woo! Don't forget your present.
4: In good form. Oh, thank you so much, Nina. This was great.
2: Drive safely.
0: Happy holidays.
6: Joe, how are ya?
0: Hi, Nikki. How are you doing?
7: I'm blessed, and you?
0: I'm fantastic. If you knew just how many of your fans have asked for this.
7: I know. They have made me aware.
0: Mm-hmm.
7: Thanks, Barbs.
0: 73 questions, Nicki Minaj, this is happening. Let's do this.
7: Come on in, Vogue.
0: Now, before we begin, I just want to say how beautiful the drive was here, and it's even prettier in here.
7: Thank you.
0: Can you tell the audience where we are right now?
6: We are in Malibu, California, at the recording studio.
0: Yes, we are. And what precisely were you doing just before I arrived?
6: Actually, I was working on a very special lyric.
0: And it's in the studio where most of the lyric working happens, right?
6: Yes.
0: And how are you feeling about life these days?
7: Blessed, happy, thankful, grateful.
0: Given that we're in Malibu, what would you say is the biggest difference between life in New York and in LA?
7: New York has the Queens.
0: Yes, it does. And how would you describe yourself to the few people on Earth who may not know who you are?
6: Pink. Rapper. Animated.
0: That checks out. Now, you gotta know how excited I am for your next album, and that you recorded it here.
7: I did.
0: It's pretty cool. So what exactly does a typical day at work in the studio look like for you?
7: Well, I tend to listen to the beat, and then I get a vibe for it, and if it's something that I love, then I go on the mic.
0: Mm-hmm.
7: My engineer Juice records me. I lay some ideas down, and then I listen to them, and then I write it based on what reference I loved the most.
0: Okay.
7: And then I record, and then we listen for days, sometimes months, sometimes years, and then one day it comes out.
0: I'm so sorry if this is being forward, but could you freestyle a few bars for me right now? Because I can tell you Anna will love it.
7: What? That's scary. What if she doesn't like it?
0: How could she not?
7: Okay. Oh my gosh.
0: No pressure.
7: First, I'd like to say that, I don't know if you know this, Joe, but I definitely have mentioned her in my songs before.
0: Oh, I know.
7: But this one obviously would be a lot more special. So let me think.
0: Take your time. You got this.
7: Okay, let me think. Okay. I heard them who they sent for. Said you were 10, you must have meant four. Hot in the summer and the wind tore. Hello, and the wind tore.
0: Yes, mission accomplished. Now, you usually record in both of these rooms or just this one?
7: Yes. Come on in.
0: Okay, getting a full tour here. Now, what exactly is the difference between these two rooms?
7: You are entering the room where after I leave there, I come here, I sit there, Drew sits here, and we begin listening back to the iconic music we created.
0: Now, you've collaborated with so many artists in your career. I was wondering if you'd be willing to describe a few in just one word.
7: Okay.
0: Ariana Grande.
7: Ponytail.
0: Elton John.
7: Glasses.
0: Beyonce.
7: Blonde. Hair.
0: This is all true. Who's another artist you'd work with?
7: Miss Lauryn Hill.
0: What inspired the title for your next album?
7: A feeling of whole circleness.
0: And why did you call?
7: I'm sorry. Joe, I'm sorry. A feeling of full circleness.
0: All good. Now, why did you call your first album Pink Friday?
7: Well, I wanted something that represented my favorite color, pink.
0: Mm-hmm.
7: And another member of my team at that time said Pink Friday. I fell in love right away.
0: Now, if you were to describe the look for this next album in a single word or idea, what would it be?
7: Vêtement. I mean, or as I said it on my album, vitamins.
0: Now, you've also said that Jay-Z, Foxy Brown, and Lil Wayne were some of your biggest influences when you were coming up. What did each of them have that you wanted to emulate?
7: Jay-Z, business savvy. Foxy Brown, immaculate delivery. Lil Wayne, trendsetter.
0: And out of all the people you can rely on, who are the ones you go to if you ever need advice?
7: My spiritual friends, I think. Anyone who can speak with deeper meaning.
0: And what would you say is the deepest meaning wisdom that you've ever received?
7: To remain humble.
0: Important to be humble. Okay, so your fans have now had a peek inside two of your studios. I say we keep exploring the property.
7: All right, you guys, let's go outside and get some fresh air.
0: Let's do it. We should just be in time for sunset. So, Nicki, I wanted to ask, what would you say is your favorite feature not by Nicki Minaj?
7: I would say If I Rule the World, Nas and Lauryn Hill.
0: Good one. And what is the one song with 100% certainty that'll make you cry?
7: Hello by Adele.
0: I may have a feeling I know the answer to this one, but what was the last great movie that you watched?
7: Barbie.
0: Yep, there it is. Updo or blowout?
7: I'm definitely in my blowout era.
0: Freestyle or written verse?
7: Written verse. I like to write.
0: And while you are writing, what is your go-to takeout order whenever you need a break?
7: Four wings and some french fries, hot sauce and ketchup.
0: Delicious. And when you think about your times and history in Trinidad, is there a favorite memory that always comes up?
7: My grandmother, for sure.
0: Now, what if that question replaced Trinidad with New York City?
7: The smell of snow.
0: And when you think of yourself as a child, how would you describe that smaller version of you?
7: Hopeful.
0: When did you first realize you love performing, entertaining people, being in front of an audience?
7: Probably around the age of 5.
0: And when did you first hear the sound of your own voice on the radio?
7: When I was working at Red Lobster, maybe 17 years ago.
0: Must have been crazy. And what was the worst part of that job?
7: Having to constantly wash your clothes because they smell like Red Lobster.
0: What performance in your career were you most nervous about beforehand?
7: All of my televised performances early on in my career.
0: What was the first album you heard that completely changed your life?
7: It's Education and Lauryn Hill.
0: I read you wrote your first rap when you were 12 years old.
7: Yes.
0: Do you remember any of those lyrics?
7: Cookies the name, chocolate chip is the flavor. Suck up my style like the cherry life flavor.
0: Now I want to go back to Red Lobster for a second. What other jobs did you have before you got signed?
7: Lots of waitressing, customer service rep, telemarketer, receptionist.
0: Mm-hmm.
7: And also, I even sold fire extinguishers.
0: Oh, random assortment of jobs. Which of those jobs did you love the most?
7: WAPA's manager.
0: Now, you originally uploaded your first mixes to MySpace. If you remember, can you tell me who was in your MySpace top 8?
7: I have no idea, but I'm sure Lil Wayne was probably one of them.
0: Probably. And what was your first accent that you think you nailed?
7: Well, I thought I nailed it, but I'm learning I did not. The Jamaican accent.
0: Would you like to demonstrate a Jamaican accent for me now?
7: Yeah.
0: Hey, I successfully got you to freestyle. I guess I can't ask for it all.
7: All right, follow me to the house.
0: Now, Nicki, you were the first woman who signed with Young Money. Do you think that that came with any pressure?
7: Absolutely.
0: When exactly did your alter egos first start to come out in your music?
7: I think on like 5-Star Chick with Yo Gotti and Bedrock with Young Money, I started tapping in more into like the Barbie persona.
0: Now, I'd like to list a few other personas. Do you think you could describe each of them with one word?
7: Sure.
0: Here we go. Harajuku Barbie.
7: Japan.
0: Red Ruby.
7: The Sleeves.
0: Roman.
7: Wah, wah.
0: Now, out of Harajuku Barbie, Red Ruby, or Roman, who is your favorite of the three?
7: I guess my favorite right now is Red Ruby, but
6: as a whole in our barb community, I would say Roman.
0: Okay. And how would you describe your fashion and style early in your career?
6: Kooky.
0: Does that word still describe your style today?
6: I wouldn't say so.
0: When did your fans first start calling themselves Barbs?
6: I gave them that name because first I was calling them Barbies because I was calling myself Barbie. And then I just thought that Barbs sounded more like a term of endearment. And it stuck.
0: I like it. What did you think when you first saw your official Barbie?
6: Oh, gosh. Well, I just was very emotional, grateful, couldn't believe it, ecstatic.
0: Yeah, it was amazing. Now, shifting gears, if you could eat only one food from a bodega for the rest of your life, what would it be?
6: Well, definitely it would be a sandwich. Turkey, cheese, lettuce, tomato, salt, pepper, oil, and vinegar, jalapenos, mayonnaise, mustard, extra turkey, extra cheese.
0: Wow, there's a lot going on with that sandwich. Next time I'm at a bodega, I'll order the Nicki Minaj and see what they do.
6: So would you like to have a drink?
0: I'd love a drink. Thank you, Nicki.
6: Okay, come on.
0: Okay, I'll hang here and enjoy the sunset while you're gone. Now, Nicki, what would you say Queens does better than any other borough?
6: Get the money.
0: And out of all the places you've ever given a concert, what's been your favorite city to perform in?
6: Well, I would say New York.
0: Well, obviously, New York City has to be the best. And whose style did you look up to the most when you were younger?
6: I looked up to a specific era of the hip-hop culture where the image of salt and pepper is sort of like really cemented into my psyche at one point. And it's why, till this day, I am in love with bamboo earrings, and I even put bamboo earrings in my Fendi prints online at one time. It's sort of like the girl that LL Cool J was describing on Round the Way Girl.
0: Now I gotta ask, what's the secret to a perfect cat eye?
6: Well, you can't be nervous, you can't be late, you have to be very calm, and you know, you just have to think angle and sharp.
0: Noted. And what was your favorite Met Gala look?
6: Yikes.
0: And what about a typical Nicki Minaj at-home look?
6: I rather like this look, actually. Dolce & Gabbana on the coat, and Tom Ford on the sneaker. Little wife beater and some jean shorts, nothing too much. Barbie chain, of course.
0: What was the first designer item you ever bought?
6: I don't remember, but I remember the first designer, fake designer item I was given from my friend. It was a fake Louis Vuitton.
0: Ooh. And what clothing item do you have the most of in your closet?
6: I have a lot of sweaters because I'm always cold.
0: Who's a new designer that you're super excited about at this moment?
6: You know, well, does Vetements count as a new designer or no? Not really. Joe?
0: Counts for me.
6: Does it?
0: Yeah, I love Demna.
6: Okay, so let me say that. Want me to?
0: Yeah, shout out to Georgia.
6: Okay.
0: What has been the most rewarding part about being a mother?
6: Every single second of every single day, learning that I was able to love on a whole other level.
0: That is beautiful. And how did having a baby affect how you recorded your most recent album?
6: Well, because some of the songs started off being written about 4 years ago, there were songs, I couldn't record sexually explicit songs while I was pregnant. So I ended up just getting turned off for like a very long time. And I had writer's block for a while, even after I had the baby. And so now I'm doing a balance of what I think feels like Nicki Minaj, but doesn't make me, you know, feel like eek.
0: Yeah. And why did you go with the nickname Papa Bear for your son?
6: Well, I don't know. You know, I've always been a nickname person. I give everyone I love these nicknames normally, and He actually had a couple nicknames. His first nickname while he was in my stomach was Bubba. And when he came out, it just transformed into Papa Bear. I can't explain it, but when I looked at him, that's what I thought.
0: It's really cute. Do you see any of yourself in his personality yet?
2: Yes.
0: And what is the number one most favorite thing that he loves doing in life?
6: Swim. Or just be in the pool in any way, in water, playing in water.
0: Can you give me any hint about what his name is?
6: Sure.
0: Amazing. So many people have asked me to ask you this.
6: I can.
0: Okay, ready for the hint. All right, well, we'll keep it a secret. I read you've been doing voices for him. Will any of these show up in the most recent record?
6: No, that's for me and him.
0: Fair enough. I also read that you quoted Lauryn Hill in your high school yearbook.
6: I did.
0: What lyric did you use?
6: To survive is to stay alive in the face of opposition.
0: Which of your Rap Snacks flavors is your favorite?
6: I'll never tell.
0: What did no one tell you about being famous that you really like other people to know?
6: It's not for the faint of heart.
0: You once said that being famous comes with a lot of guilt. How do you manage that today?
6: By just focusing on the positive energy, the love energy, and learning how to love myself enough to realize that I put in my blood, sweat, and tears into this. I deserve it. It's okay.
0: What celebrity do you have saved in your phone that would completely surprise me or anyone else out there who's a fan of you?
6: Hmm. That's a very interesting question. At the moment, I would say the iconic, the legendary, beautiful, boss, Anna Wintour.
0: I wouldn't say I'm completely surprised. When was the last time that you were truly terrified?
6: My son ran out of the door in the hotel I was at recently and ran in the hallway, as if this was just another part of the house that he thought he was in. And so just for those couple moments, I was terrified.
0: That is scary. Nikki, what makes zero sense to you?
6: What makes zero sense to me is thinking that you could ever go up against the Barbs and win.
0: What is the biggest misconception about you?
6: That I'm mean.
0: Would you still consider yourself a homebody?
6: Yes.
0: You once said that the thing that motivates you the most is proving to yourself that you can do something. What do you have left to prove to yourself?
6: If it was all worth it.
0: I think it was. But Nikki, you've now answered 72 questions. Before I go, I want to ask you. 10 years ago, you said you'd be married with a baby, and that has come true 10 years later. What do you predict for yourself in another 10 years?
6: Hundreds and hundreds of billions. And being able to help a lot of people that I think need help in today's world.
0: Well, we can't wait to see you achieve that. What a great answer to end a great interview. It's official. You've just completed your 73 questions.
6: Thank you.
0: And your fans are going to love it.
6: Thank you for having me, you guys. I love you so much. This is a dream come true. Thank you for having me. I love you.
0: Michael B. Jordan.
8: Hey, what's up, man?
0: Popping into your workout for a 73-question interview.
8: Let's do this.
0: Let's do this. Okay, so what are you up to these days?
8: Working out.
0: Yeah, what's a daily workout regimen?
8: Cardio, do some chest, back, tries, the whole body.
0: All right, can you show me the perfect punch?
8: All right, let's do this. Right here, turn it over. Bring it back, guard the face.
0: All right, can you show me the perfect sit-up?
8: Trying to make me work?
0: Making you work. There we go. Including this one right here, approximately how many times has someone made a reference to the basketball player Michael Jordan?
8: Is that what you're doing right now?
0: I'm doing that right now.
8: Too many to count.
0: So just to clarify, you're not related to Michael Jordan?
8: No, I'm named after my dad. Michael A. Jordan.
4: Oh, so what does the B stand for?
8: Bakari, it's Swahili, it means of noble promise.
4: Is there a Michael C. Jordan in the future?
8: Nah, that's not happening.
4: Okay, so what do you have planned for today?
8: Going downtown, check out some friends of mine.
4: Okay, who's your best friend?
8: Ooh, Sterling Brim, Chad Easterling, Vince Rice, there's so many to name, it's a lot of them.
4: Who's your celebrity crush?
8: Don't have one.
4: Who's your hero?
8: My dad.
4: Who's your all-time favorite comic book character?
8: Black Bolt, Inhumans.
4: How would you describe yourself?
8: I think I'm pretty passionate.
4: What's the one thing you really want to achieve?
8: World domination. I really want to leave my mark on this world.
4: It's Mrs. Jordan.
8: Hey, what's up?
9: Hey, how are you?
8: Doing good, I know.
9: Good to see you.
4: So what do we have over here?
8: Oh, it's my grandmother's famous rum kicks. They're amazing. You take one home, too.
4: Okay, what's the most outrageous thing you've ever worn, Michael?
8: Glad you're in. What's the most outrageous thing I've ever worn?
9: Oh, I know right away. It's that orange plaid suit that you wore.
8: I was trying to take a fashion risk.
4: Can you describe your mother in 3 words?
8: Mom, loving.
9: Embarrassing.
8: Sometimes. And nurturing, very nurturing. You said that?
9: Please, take that to me.
8: All right.
4: All right, what's your favorite TV show of all time?
8: Ooh, Martin, can't stop watching.
4: Would you do nudity in a scene or use a body double?
8: Nudity, of course, all nudity. No body double.
4: Okay, can you tell me something about your father before we meet him?
8: Don't look him in the eyes.
4: Noted.
10: What's up, Pop?
11: Hey, what's up, son?
10: How you doing?
11: Yes, sir.
4: Mr. Jordan, if you can ask your son a question, what would you ask?
10: Describing me in 3 words, what would they be?
8: 3 words, what would it be? Strong, quiet, thinker.
4: And Michael, I heard you have a secret handshake?
8: Yeah, it's universal, it's not so secret.
4: All right, what's the best trait you got from your parents?
8: Oh man, I think compassion? Compassion.
4: All right, what's your favorite film?
8: Rounders.
4: What's your favorite film when you were growing up?
8: Goonies, Trading Places, Coming to America, Friday.
4: How old were you when you first started acting?
8: About 12.
4: If not acting, what would you be doing with your life?
8: I think cooking, I love food.
4: All right, do you have a hidden talent?
8: Ironing, I like the iron, I think that counts. Hmm.
4: Okay, so on this giant map over here,
8: yeah.
4: Can you show for me the coolest place you've ever been?
8: Coolest place, Cape Town, South Africa.
4: Okay, and what's a location that you love to go to?
8: Oh man, I'm obsessed. Tokyo, Japan.
4: Nice.
8: Anime, it's the best.
4: So in looking back at your life, when was the most nervous you've ever been?
8: Presenting. I think presenting awards sometimes. Teleprompters, it gets weird.
4: Who's your dream co-star?
8: Oh man, Leonardo DiCaprio.
4: Who's easier to impersonate, Sly Stallone as Rocky or Kyle Chandler as Coach Taylor?
8: Sly, Rocky.
4: How many punches did you take while filming Creed?
8: Probably more than I should, but a lot.
4: What was it like training for Creed?
8: Intense, hardest thing I ever had to do, physically anyway.
4: And what was your first impression of Mr. Stallone anyway?
8: The guy knows a little bit about everything. I mean, he could tell you like who made the camera, where is this wood imported from, the desk. He just, the things that you don't think he knows. Like he's just a little savant like that.
4: All right, so what do we have in this room over here?
8: Oh, this is where all the creativity happens. A lot of work, a lot of writing, a lot of thinking.
4: Okay.
8: Yeah.
4: Favorite video game of all time?
8: Call of Duty, hands down.
4: How does it feel playing yourself in NBA 2K17?
8: Surreal. I love that game. I played it so much growing up as a kid. Now I'm in it. It's insane.
4: Who's MVP this year?
8: Oh, the controversy. Mm. That's a loaded question.
4: Mm-hmm.
8: Kyrie Irving. The situation is just set up for him in Boston that way, I think. But he's a killer. You already know.
4: Okay, so who's your favorite actress?
8: Meryl Streep.
4: And what's your favorite performance of hers ever?
8: Death Becomes Her. It's a classic.
4: Mm. What's your number one dating rule?
8: Always pick up the tab, at first anyway, and then she never touches the doorknob.
4: What gets you really pumped?
8: Music.
4: What ticks you off?
8: Being hung up on.
4: What are you most nostalgic for from the 90s?
8: 90s. Homemade mixtapes.
4: Favorite line from anything you've worked on?
8: Favorite line? Where's Wallace?
4: Mm-hmm. If you could hire anyone to make a doc about your life, who would it be?
8: Ryan Coogler.
4: What would the title be?
8: The gift that keeps on giving.
4: Favorite beverage?
8: Apple juice, you want one?
4: Yeah. What's favorite food?
8: Oh man, that's tough. Here you go.
4: Thanks.
8: Mexican, Italian?
0: Okay. Who's someone you really want to meet but haven't had the chance?
8: Malcolm Gladwell.
0: Who's the most stylish person, living or not living?
8: Prince. Pharrell.
0: What's a song guaranteed to get you dancing?
8: Alicia Myers, I want to thank you.
0: Can you show me that dance move? There it is.
8: Hey.
0: There it is.
8: The two-step.
0: All right, who's your favorite singer?
8: Marvin Gaye.
0: Favorite novelist?
8: James Baldwin.
0: Favorite artist?
8: Heber Brantley Basquiat.
0: What's the craziest rumor you've ever heard about yourself?
8: That I don't date black women.
0: If you could have a superpower, what would it be?
8: Control time, because then technically you could teleport.
0: Who do you want to play in a movie?
8: Action hero slash quantum physicist?
0: Who would you want to play you in a movie?
8: Me?
0: Okay, and let's say a book was written about you. Who would you want to write your biography?
8: Me.
0: I know you gotta get out of here, but what can fans expect from Black Panther?
8: Oh man, I think it's gonna be incredibly original, exciting, action-packed. I really think it's a movie you haven't seen from Marvel just yet.
0: Can you give a reaction to the following?
8: Shoot.
0: Okay, The Wire.
8: Baltimore, crab cakes.
0: Philadelphia.
8: Cheesesteaks.
0: Fidget spinners.
8: Video games.
0: Your sister.
8: Mom number two.
0: Your brother.
8: Extremely loyal.
0: New Jersey.
8: Newark.
0: Your fellow 73 Question alum, Zac Efron.
8: Heartthrob?
0: Yes. Flattered to hear that. What's the most important thing that's missing in the world right now?
8: I think the world is missing a carbon tax.
0: Michael, dear parents.
11: Michael.
0: Look who's back.
11: You're leaving. Hi. Here.
8: Hey.
11: Don't thank eat your lunch.
8: Thank you so much. Okay. All right, man. See you later,
12: bud. All right, thank all you.
8: Right. The perks of parents.
0: What's the cause or topic that you want to share right now?
8: Police brutality in America.
0: What charitable organizations are close to your heart?
8: Lupus LA.
0: What's something you learned recently that blew your mind?
8: You can't lick your elbow. It's impossible.
0: That's not true. That's not true.
8: Just go ahead and try.
0: No, I'm not going to try right now. Because the last question's right here. Can I have the honor of saying that I have a secret handshake with you?
8: Yeah. All right, cool. You come in?
0: Yep, sure. Cool. Right, thanks.
8: Work on that.
0: All right, well, that concludes our interview.
8: Cool. All right, man.
0: Really appreciate your time, Michael.
8: Thanks for coming through.
0: How are you? Take care.
7: I'm great. How are you?
0: I'm very excited to be here. And how do you prefer I call you? Lady? Lady Gaga?
7: Call me Lady.
0: Okay, Lady. What's something unreal that's happened this month?
7: The trailer for A Star Is Born was released.
0: Okay, and what's something you're proud to say is now behind you?
7: You know, all the negative stuff that happens in your 20s.
0: It's a colorful patio. How do you start your day?
7: I start my day with a nice workout, and then I take a shower or a long hot bath.
0: Lady, how many times have you been on the cover of Vogue? 2 times? 3 times?
7: I have no idea. You should ask Vogue that question.
0: What have you read in the press about yourself that made you laugh?
7: That I'm from Yonkers and not Manhattan.
0: What's the strangest rumor you've ever heard about yourself?
7: That I have a penis.
0: And what's the one thing you've read that is 100% correct?
7: It is 100% correct that I love authentic people.
0: Is it true you watch horror movies to relax?
7: True.
0: Where does inspiration often strike for you?
7: Well, I find inspiration in all sorts of places, and the minute that I see it, I grab it and I run for the piano or I run for my typewriter.
0: Is it difficult to write music at this moment?
7: No, it's not. It's actually been fantastic writing music.
0: Do you have to be in love to write a good love song?
7: I would say that it is good to be in love to write a love song or to have been in love at one point. But it's also interesting, there's a lot of music in history that was written by people that have never been in love.
0: Do the same rules apply for sad songs?
7: No, I think that there's no rules when it comes to making music.
0: What's your most nostalgic memory from New York City?
7: My most nostalgic memory? Going to bars with my friends.
0: All right, can you describe New York City in 3 adjectives?
7: Gritty, fun, and bright.
0: What was the best year in that city?
7: The best year?
0: Mm-hmm.
7: For me, 2007, when I was 21.
0: What was the best night you've ever had there?
7: I couldn't name just one. I had too many great nights.
0: What's the best memory you have about Elton John?
7: My best memories with Elton are when I'm hanging out with him and my godchildren, and David, his husband.
0: Is it true you wear a hat every day?
7: I do not wear a hat every single day. I did during the album cycle of Joanne.
0: What is the best advice you've ever received?
7: From Tony Bennett through Duke Ellington. Number 1, never give up. Number 2, never
12: not listen to number one.
0: Very wise words. What would you like to be remembered for?
12: I would like to be remembered for the message behind Born This Way. I would like to be remembered for believing that people are equal. I would like to be remembered for being courageous and different.
0: Was there ever a moment where you really felt like you made it?
12: When I heard Just Dance on the radio for the first time in Canada.
0: Do you feel like there's pressure for you to constantly be on?
12: I don't know. I don't really know what being on means.
0: Lady, can you show me a hidden talent?
12: No.
0: What's your biggest pet peeve?
12: When people ask me what my hidden talents are, I'll show you when I'm ready.
0: Okay, fair enough. And where are my manners? Here I am standing here, not giving you this gift.
12: Thank you. That's so kind
0: You're
12: of you.
0: You're a Bowie fan, right?
12: Yeah, I love David Bowie.
0: Great. He's going to go back over here.
12: Thank you so much. That's so nice.
0: You're welcome. Now, what's a place in the world that always makes you feel safe?
12: The Lower East Side in Manhattan.
0: What's your greatest inspiration?
12: People.
0: Is there something you would still like to do?
12: There's so much I would still like to do. I just want to keep on dreaming.
0: What set the Super Bowl apart for you as a performance?
12: It was a milestone performance for me. I felt it really marked the decade of the first 10 years of my career, and it felt like the fans performed the Super Bowl, not me. It was really for them.
0: Now, beyond the Super Bowl, what's a performance or a dream gig that you love to do?
12: I'm dreaming up playing in Vegas, and I haven't done that yet, but I will be this coming winter.
0: What other duet would you love to do one day besides Tony?
12: More Tony, more Elton, and Stevie Wonder.
0: Is it true you own Michael Jackson's Thriller jacket?
12: I do own one Thriller jacket.
0: How do you spend your downtime when you're on the road?
12: I like hanging out with my girlfriends.
0: What's your favorite song to cover?
12: Oh, I love to cover so many different songs. Many from the Great American Songbook and also classics from now. So right now, I just recently covered your song by Elton John, and I love that.
0: What's a song that you would love to cover?
12: I have sang it live, but I have never recorded What a Difference a Day Makes. It's a great song.
0: Okay, you're at karaoke. What are you going to pick?
12: Andrea Bocelli and Celine Dion, The Prayer.
0: Do you prefer a crowd of 300 people or 30,000?
12: Both.
0: What would you say is the number one look you've had in your career?
12: The number one look in my career, I would say, at the MTV Music Awards when I wore Alexander McQueen from his very last collection before he died.
0: How much does a persona actually affect the musicality?
12: I don't really know what people mean by persona when they bring that up with me. I just change as I make art, so the music affects my personality and vice versa.
0: What is the first thing that you're drawn to in a look?
12: I don't know. I have a very immediate emotional reaction to fashion.
0: What excites you the most about fashion?
12: I like that fashion can both be a form of expression and a form of hiding.
0: How do you describe your personal style?
12: My personal style is Gaga.
0: Who is the most fashionable fictional character?
12: Audrey Hepburn in Breakfast at Tiffany's.
0: What's your go-to look right at this moment?
12: Audrey Hepburn in Breakfast at Tiffany's.
0: Can you reveal for me one of your beauty secrets?
12: Soon.
0: Strong lip or strong eye?
12: Both strong lip and strong eye.
0: How do you usually unwind?
12: I unwind listening to jazz.
0: And what is Bradley Cooper like in person?
12: Bradley Cooper is an incredible actor, incredible director, an absolutely incredible friend all the way around. I'm so excited for people to see his talent.
0: What do you want your fans to take away from A Star Is Born?
12: I want them to take away the beautiful love story, the undertones of family dynamic with alcoholism and codependency, and also that the movie is a very, very strong expression of what it means to become a star, and that she, myself, Allie, does not really become one until the last frame of the movie.
0: Lady, do you consider yourself a feminist?
12: Yes.
0: What does feminism mean to you?
12: I think feminism is the fight for women's rights, for equality, and also to protect women as much as possible within rape culture.
0: What message do you want to send to your young female fans?
12: To my young female fans, I would say your body belongs to you, your mind belongs to you, your emotions belong to you, and just always be true to yourself and exercise what you want to be all the time. And if you don't feel comfortable doing something, then don't do it. Stay true to who you are.
0: Do you think the way society views women is changing?
12: I think it is changing. I think that society is having a more protective view of women in some ways. But I think on the political side, we still have a long way to go.
0: Is it true you could write a song in 10 minutes?
12: True.
0: Well, it's also true that we're fast approaching the end of this interview. So how about we finish this off with some rapid-fire answers? What do you think?
12: That sounds great.
0: So, where do you
12: I have a gift for you.
0: Oh, lady, you didn't have to. You bought me roses?
12: They're from my garden.
0: That's very nice of you. Thank you.
12: You're very welcome.
0: Okay. Where do you want to be in 9 years?
12: In 9 years, I'd like to be right here.
0: What real person in history would you love to portray on film?
12: Cleopatra.
0: What show are you hooked on right now?
12: This one.
0: I appreciate that. Favorite book?
12: Letters to a Young Poet, Rainer Maria Rilke.
0: Favorite movie musical?
12: Guys and Dolls.
0: What bar should everyone go to in New York City?
12: Welcome to the Johnson.
0: Favorite place to view art?
12: Everywhere.
0: What's the best concert you've been to?
12: Radiohead.
0: Are both your parents really Italian?
12: Yes.
0: Favorite film you've seen this month?
12: A Star is Born.
0: Favorite film growing up?
12: The Wizard of Oz.
0: What's a favorite thing you love to do with all your friends?
12: Go to bars with boys.
0: Was there ever a time you felt nervous performing?
12: Every time right before.
0: What are 3 things you cannot live without?
12: Family, friends, and freedom.
0: What music does a music icon play at a dinner party?
12: I play jazz.
0: And the last question I have for you, lady, have you ever performed secretly on a street corner?
12: Of course.
0: And that concludes our interview. Thank you so much.
12: Thank you. Bye.
0: Lily Singh.
13: Job interviews were. What's going on?
0: I better not be throwing a wrench into your upload schedule with the 73-question interview.
13: Come on, not at all. You're welcome anytime.
0: What did I stumble upon you doing right at the second?
13: Oh, I was just practicing for a video.
0: All right, what's the next video you're going to make?
13: If job interviews were honest.
0: And this is the room where you shoot most of your videos.
13: Sometimes. I mean, I shoot everywhere in my house. But you know what? Let me show you.
0: Let's go. How do you come up with your video ideas?
13: Ooh, I pay attention to the world and the people in it. Check this out, by the way. So official.
0: Nice. How do you describe your humor?
13: Feel good, relatable, and smart, I hope.
0: What's the funniest thing in the world?
13: Oh, memes.
0: What's one thing that you need every morning?
13: Positive self-talk.
0: What are 3 things that you cannot live without?
13: Music, good hugs, and buttery popcorn.
0: What does it feel like to have more subscribers than there are people in half the countries in the world?
13: I mean, I have 13 million subscribers, which is like 26 million eyes that give me a chance every day, so I'd say I'm pretty fortunate.
0: Can you tweet something to all of them right now?
13: Yeah, sure.
0: How did you start your channel?
13: I started in 2010 when I was a not-so-happy person, and making videos made me happy, so I thought, let's do more of that.
0: Makes sense. What's one thing you'd still bet most people don't know about you?
13: Ugh, I can't run or jump, like ever.
0: You have more than 2 billion views. What's the key to a successful video?
13: I think the key to a successful video is how you define success. I'd say just try to do something you enjoy. And sent.
0: What'd you tweet?
13: I said, there's a guy in my house who's following me around. Heart eye emoji.
0: What's the deal with this art behind you?
13: Oh, this one? I love it. I know, I just believe that everyone should feel like they can be their own superhero, you know, especially young kids.
0: Why do you call yourself Superwoman?
13: Because when I was growing up, calling myself Superwoman really helped me through some tough times.
0: If you actually did have a superpower, what would it be?
13: To pause time, so I could take a nap sometimes. Let's go over here.
0: You are from Toronto. Mm-hmm. What do you miss most about Canada?
13: Timmy's, Tim Hortons, for sure.
0: Now you're living in LA. Can you describe LA in 3 words?
13: Sunny, amusing, and gluten-free. Wait, is that four words?
0: Well, maybe have a hyphen in it, but it's okay. All right, what meal will we most likely find you cooking in this kitchen?
13: Katie mac and cheese, that 99-cent box. Delicious.
0: What's your favorite type of cuisine?
13: Let me show you.
0: Sure.
13: Boom!
0: That is a lot of Skittles.
13: I mean, it's one or two.
0: Oh, and that's a lot of famous people right there. Oh, yeah. And look who I noticed, Mr. Will Smith.
13: Right there.
0: What was it like collabing with Mr. Will Smith?
13: You know, it's so awesome when you meet someone that's so talented, but they're also just a really good person. You're like, where do you exist? How do you exist?
0: What was it like interviewing Michelle Obama?
13: Right there? I mean, we sang Beyonce together. True story. No big deal.
0: And what's the real deal with Cardi B?
13: Cardi B, my girl right there. Conversation with me and Cardi. Yo, Cardi, you dripping in finesse? And she's like, okay, done dash money.
0: You inspire so many people. Who are the people that inspire you in life?
13: Oh, so many. But definitely my mom, Selena Gomez, and The Rock. In fact, let me show you something upstairs.
0: Okay. Now, can you describe yourself in a hashtag?
13: Hashtag blessed. Hey, Joe, can you ask me if I can catch a Skittle in my mouth?
0: Can you catch a Skittle in your mouth?
13: Yes.
0: There's your documentary right there, Unicorn Island. Where did Unicorn Island come from, anyway?
13: Unicorn Island is a synonym for my happy place. So a trip to Unicorn Island is my documentary that traveled me traveled me, followed me as I traveled across the world. Skittles in the mouth, you know.
0: What causes are important to you, Lily?
13: Education for kids, women's rights, and of course, spreading girl love.
0: And what's your spirit animal?
13: A unicorn, obviously. Oh, I look just like one.
0: So obvious. And what's your spirit emoji?
13: Praying hands. You know, I know people think this is a high five, but it's praying hands. Don't at me on it.
0: Now, you're pals with a handful of 73 Question alums.
13: Mm-hmm.
0: How do you describe Liza Koshy, Gina Rodriguez, and your Fahrenheit 451 co-star, Michael B. Jordan?
13: Okay, Liza's funny. Gina is...

0: Yeah, I could try it. Okay, this is a fast flow. Take one.
1: This isn't planned at all. All right, here we go. Lily hates taking selfies.
0: Okay, false. If we meet, I don't mind if a selfie is taken, but I do prefer a genuine conversation.
1: Lily hates tomatoes.
0: It's true, I do hate tomatoes, but if it's in ketchup, that's okay though.
1: And Lily loves the Carlton dance.
0: You know I can do the Carlton dance. I don't got two left feet. If you don't believe me, Joe, drop a beat.
1: Dun, dun, dun. Dun, dun, dun, dun.
0: Wait, are you not gonna flow with me?
1: I would never try to rap.
0: I'm gonna get you to flow.
1: Okay, what was your favorite city you visited on your tour?
0: Definitely Singapore.
1: What's the most adventurous thing you've ever done in your entire life?
0: When I was in Kenya, I went on a really cool safari.
1: Okay, if you could collaborate with anyone, living or dead, who would it be?
0: Definitely Bob Marley. Speaking of which, Three Little Birds, favorite song on my wall right
1: there.
0: Very
1: nice.
0: But check this out.
1: Okay.
0: So I was telling you about, a fan got this for me. Little
1: wow,
0: Dwayne.
1: You really do like Dwayne Johnson.
0: How'd you know, from the doll?
1: Yeah, okay. What is Dwayne really like in person?
0: So down to earth. You could just feel his work ethic, and he's just everything you hope your role model would be.
1: Did he give you any advice when he met you?
0: Yeah, so much. He said, no one can take care of you the way you can take care of you, so make sure you take care of yourself.
1: That's very nice. So, how has fame changed you?
0: I think fame has taught me that I have a purpose that's much larger than myself, you know?
1: Is there a downside to all this fame?
0: There's a downside to everything. I think everything is a double-edged sword.
1: And how does one stay humble?
0: It's easy. You have good role models.
1: That's true. What do you always keep in your closet?
0: Oh, well, let me show you. It's right over here.
1: Okay.
0: Check this, sir.
1: Nice closet.
0: I love motivational slogans on sweaters. Hustle harder all day, every day.
1: What's a trend you hope doesn't go out of style?
0: A trend I hope? Denim. Canadian tuxedo. I'm all for it.
1: What does beauty mean to you?
0: Honestly, beauty means individuality.
1: Do you think that it's humanly possible for you to describe yourself in three words only?
0: Funky, boss, tomboy.
1: Why did you name your lipstick Bows?
0: I think you're scared to say it. It's Bows. You're nailing it. It makes you feel bold and it makes a statement.
1: Now you wrote a book, How to Be a Bows.
0: Killing it once again. I did.
1: And in your book, you talked openly about your struggle with depression. How hard was it to open up about that?
0: I mean, yeah, it was definitely difficult and of course uncomfortable, but I think there comes a point when you realize that what you're doing is positively impacting so many people, so you decide that's worth it.
1: All right.
0: Should we go back downstairs?
1: Okay, let's do it.
0: Let's do it.
1: So what are you reading right now?
0: All the movie scripts for all the auditions.
1: What's on your music playlist?
0: Soca, all day, every day.
1: What are you binging on Netflix these days?
0: The end of the effing world. So, it's so good.
1: It is good.
0: It's so really good.
1: What actress would you play in a movie?
0: Selena Gomez, I hope.
1: What actress would you want to play you in a movie?
0: Emma Watson. That would be amazing. I tripped over the thought of it.
1: How do you deal with the haters?
0: I just hope they find happiness.
1: Nice.
0: But check this out.
1: Okay.
0: Dwayne gave me this tequila for my birthday.
1: Dwayne
0: I mean,
1: Johnson.
0: Awesome. Casual. Whatever. It's casual. It's casual.
1: Okay. What would you like to be remembered for?
0: I want to be remembered for how I make people feel.
1: What's your biggest fear in life?
0: That I'm going to stay the same.
1: What advice would you give your younger self?
0: Stop trying to figure everything out because you're not going to.
1: And what do you give as advice to yourself right now?
0: If it's considered growth, then it can't be considered failure.
1: What is your message to all the millennials out there watching this video?
0: Don't just hope and pray for your dreams, work hard for them.
1: All right, now I'm gonna ask the next question to this special guest right here.
0: Okay, cool.
1: It's your mother.
2: Okay.
1: Lily's mom, can you do your best impression of your daughter?
2: What up, everyone? It's your girl, super girl.
1: Identical.
2: And I like to make fun of my mommy and daddy because I'm
1: yes.
2: Daddy dumbhead, even though they do everything.
1: You.
0: Bye, mom. Thanks. That was great. Thanks.
1: If you ran YouTube for a day, what would you do?
0: Oh, definitely ban clickbait titles and thumbnails.
1: What are your favorite comments to receive?
0: The ones that say you inspire me to work hard. I love those.
1: Sweet. You launched a social media campaign, hashtag girl love, a few years ago. Why'd you start that?
0: I just want young girls to feel like they don't need to fight with one another growing up, you know? I want them to understand that we're stronger together.
1: What's the most controversial thing that you've ever said?
0: That I'm a feminist.
1: Why is that controversial?
0: Because a lot of people don't know what the word feminist means. They think feminist means man-hating, but that's not true. It just means that if you're a feminist, you're not a sexist.
1: Do you have any regrets?
0: I do. I regret all the time I spend regretting things.
1: I would regret it if you didn't show me a secret talent in this video. Do you think you could do that for me?
0: Yeah. Okay.
1: Okay.
0: Do you see this?
1: Yep.
0: It's a very sharp needle. It might look like it's not there, but it's there. Oh, it's really sharp. Okay, I'm gonna put a string through it, just like that.
1: Yep.
0: And now I'm gonna put it through my lip.
1: And,
0: it's very graphic, I know, I'm sorry. I'm gonna tie it to my lip, the string, and now.
1: Oh!
0: Sign me!
1: Can I ask you one more question? Lily Singh, I gotta go, and I know you're like, oh no, but last cue I'm gonna throw is what you think about.

0: about my flow.
1: Danger!
0: That's good. I'm going to leave it at that.
1: That was fire.
0: Last question anyway.
1: Thank you so much.
0: Oh, this is great.
1: You're welcome anytime.
0: All right.
2: Seth, hey.
3: Hey, you must be that guy who's going to ask me 73 questions in an absurdly crafted interview.
2: Yeah, something like that. So what's your favorite board game?
3: Scrabble.
2: If you could play Scrabble with anyone currently living, who would it be?
3: My parents.
2: What about not living?
3: Benjamin Franklin.
2: What's your favorite comic of all time?
3: Grant Morrison's Animal Man.
2: Who's your favorite comic book artist?
3: Kevin Maguire.
2: If you could have one superpower, what would it be?
3: I guess I'd like to be able to fly.
2: What's the coolest thing in this room?
3: That photo of Martha Stewart.
2: How did you get your hands on that photo of Martha Stewart?
3: I simply asked Martha Stewart for it.
4: Hey, Seth, how many jokes are in the monologue on average every night?
3: I'd say around 10.
4: Okay, they need you on stage.
3: You want to come out on stage with me?
2: Yeah, definitely.
3: Great.
2: If you were a hip-hop artist, what would your stage name be?
3: MC Suburbs.
2: If you had a boat, what would you name it?
3: Death Trap.
2: If you could work the runway to any song, what would it be?
3: David Bowie's Boys Keep Swinging.
2: These are cool photos. Who are these people?
3: This is the incredible staff of our show here.
2: How many people work here?
3: Almost 100 people.
2: What's the coolest thing about New York City?
3: That interesting people from other cities come here to live.
2: Favorite place to hang out in New York City?
3: That would probably be my local Irish bar.
2: What is the first website you visit in the morning?
3: Twitter?
2: Favorite person on Twitter?
3: That would be our head writer, Alex Bays. Actually, can we throw his Twitter handle right here on a chyron?
2: Yeah, we could totally take care of that.
3: Great.
2: Yeah, so where are we right now?
3: This is backstage, the area right before I walk out for my monologue.
2: Do you have any last-minute rituals?
3: Yeah, come on.
2: Okay, cool.
3: Every night, I look at that picture of my dog, and it makes me smile.
2: Huh, what is this little guy's name?
3: Her name is Frisbee.
2: What would her name be if it weren't Frisbee?
3: Noodles.
2: That is so sweet.
3: Thanks.
2: And adorable. Who would you want to write your obituary?
3: A very old David Remnick.
2: Hey, Fred.
5: Hey, Seth, what's going on?
2: Not much. How are you?
5: I'm doing good. What music would you like me to play for these questions?
3: Something that a sensitive guy would play at a party to impress a girl.
5: Okay, let's see.
3: Yes, that's it. It's totally it.
5: So, Seth.
3: Mm-hmm.
5: How did you feel on opening night?
3: I was nervous.
5: Mm-hmm. What's the most nervous you've ever felt?
3: Probably right before the White House Correspondents' Dinner.
5: Mm-hmm. Now, without context, what's the punchline to your favorite joke?
3: Unless the blacks are family of white people, I bet he's mistaken.
5: All right.
3: Yeah.
5: All right, what's your favorite SNL sketch that we wrote together?
3: Oh, Ian Rubbish History of Punk. What about you?
5: Well, I'm not here to answer questions, Seth. But it's my favorite, too.
3: All right, great.
2: Seth, in three words, how would you describe your friendship with Fred Armisen?
3: Hilarious, sustainable, and unpredictable. Do you want to come be a guest on my show for a second?
2: Yeah, let's do it. What's the hardest part about hosting a show?
3: Having to sit in makeup every night.
2: What's the easiest part?
3: Getting to talk to interesting people like you.
2: Ah, yeah, that's nice. Ah, all right, so this is what The View is like.
3: Yeah.
2: What's your perfect guest lineup?
3: My perfect guest lineup is Andy Samberg, a 4-year-old magician, and music from The Hold Steady.
2: What person, dead or alive, would you want to cover for you if you called in sick?
3: Joan Rivers.
2: So what's on your desk here?
3: These are some NFL football pencils, and this is a Stefan nesting doll.
2: Where did you get those?
3: Pencils on eBay. The nesting doll was a gift.
2: Can you answer a question from the studio audience?
3: I'd love to.
2: Great.
6: Seth, I'm getting married in an hour. What advice do you have for a guy who's about to say, I do?
3: Rehearse your vows 2 times more than you think you need to.
6: Thank you.
3: Good luck, man.
6: Yeah.
2: Do you use teleprompter or cue cards?
3: Cue cards. Actually, that's my cue card guy, Wally.
6: Hey.
2: Excluding New York, favorite U.S. city?
3: Chicago.
2: Favorite European city?
3: Amsterdam.
2: What would your wife answer to those questions?
3: Nashville and Paris.
7: Excellent. Can I get a raise?
3: No.
2: What's the last thing you do before the show?
3: I go to the green room and say hi to the guests. You want to come with me?
2: Yes.
3: All right.
2: Cool. What was your favorite subject in school?
3: English.
2: Least favorite?
3: Chemistry.
2: 3 desert island books.
3: Oh, that's always a good one. Tinker, Tailor, Soldier, Spy, Code of the Woosters, and Catch-22.
2: Who's your best friend?
3: My best friend is my brother.
2: What's your spirit animal?
3: I don't know, an otter?
2: What's your favorite all-time TV show?
3: My favorite all-time TV show is The Wire.
2: What's your favorite movie?
3: I love the movie In Bruges.
2: If you could make a cameo in any TV show, what would it be?
3: Why not Game of Thrones?
2: Who would you play in it?
3: Jamie Lannister's new hand.
2: What do you miss most about Saturday Night Live?
3: I guess I would say I miss the people. Hey, check this out. This is where the band rehearses.
2: Oh, great. What was the hardest part of being head writer at SNL?
3: The hours.
2: Funniest SNL writer people don't know about?
3: James Anderson.
2: What's the most memorable thing Lorne Michaels ever told you?
3: He told me you can never ask for credit.
2: Cast member who made you laugh the hardest?
3: Horatio Sands.
2: Sketch that made you laugh the hardest, the first time you heard it?
3: That would be the first time I heard What Up With That.
2: What are you most excited about these days?
3: Making the show better.
2: Person you couldn't do the show without?
3: My producer, Mike Shoemaker.
1: What is this for?
3: Vogue.
1: What's Vogue?
3: It's a fashion magazine. I'm sorry, it's Comedy Writer.
2: What advice would you give yourself at 13?
3: Stick with the Red Sox, they won't let you down.
2: What advice would you give yourself at 22?
3: Don't get a day job.
2: What advice would you give yourself at 34?
3: You're about to meet an incredible woman, don't let her get away.
2: Best encounter with someone who recognized you in public?
3: Anytime I'm recognized by an old person, I'm really happy.
2: What would you talk about when you reach their age?
3: How being an old person gives you the perspective to finally enjoy life.
2: What's your favorite holiday?
3: Thanksgiving.
2: Why?
3: Because I have so much to be thankful for.
2: When I did this with Anna Wintour, she said, Americans lack humor. What do you think British people are lacking?
3: Fashion sense.
2: Did you just burn Anna Wintour?
3: Yeah, I did.
2: Are you regretting it?
3: A little.
2: Do you want us to edit it out?
3: That'd be great, thank you.
2: Seth, I gotta go. Thanks so much.
3: Yeah, it was fun. I appreciate it.
2: You got it. Have a good show tonight. Hey there, I am here
8: Hi.
2: To see Gal. Where's Gal?
8: Perfect, she's gonna be right this way.
2: Let's go. Here we are, Gal, 73 questions.
9: Hey!
2: Let's do it.
9: How are you? Good
2: Shalom.
9: To see you.
2: Thank you very much.
9: How have you been?
2: I'm so excited for this.
9: Me too. It's great.
2: Oh, man.
9: I've been waiting for you.
2: This is gonna be good. You know, my first question, let's get it out of the way.
9: Yes.
2: How are you feeling right now?
9: I'm great. How are you?
2: I'm good. I couldn't be better. I'm with you. I'm catching you right before your Vogue cover styling.
9: I know.
2: Lucky me.
9: Lucky me.
2: And besides that, what's an exciting thing going on in life right now?
9: I'm shooting a new movie, Red Notice, with Dwayne Johnson and Ryan Reynolds, and it's a lot of fun.
2: It must be funny being with those guys.
9: Yes.
2: And is there anything missing in life right now?
9: Are you kidding me? Look at us. No, everything is great.
2: Pretty perfect. Now, how do you start most mornings when you're at home?
9: I woke up, I wash my face and all that. Then I always drink a tablespoon of apple vinegar, water, and coffee, and work out.
2: Okay. And how often are you getting back to Israel?
9: As often as I can, but not enough. Not often enough.
2: What do you miss most about Israel?
9: My family and my friends.
2: Well, I thought you'd miss these. That's why I brought them to you.
9: Oh, wow. Where'd you get this?
2: Yeah,
9: oh my God, it's
2: my
9: Israeli chocolate. Thank you so much. I'll share.
2: Make us feel at home a little bit right now. All right, so Israel is up there in my places to go. What should I do when I go? One thing. What's the one thing?
9: One thing you should do in Israel, you should go to Tel Aviv and go to a restaurant on the beach. There's so many and they're all great.
2: And what's unique about Israeli culture?
9: It's like one big melting pot, you know, with people from so many different, you know, places and different cultures and flavors.
2: And when you go home, what food is waiting for you on the table?
9: I love shakshuka on a Saturday morning.
2: Just
9: like, it's delicious. It's like tomatoes with garlic and eggs and feta cheese. It's delicious.
2: Oh, that sounds so good. And what's the secret to fighting jet lag when you travel?
9: Drink loads of water. And I guess just be out in the sun. Vitamin D.
2: How many languages can you speak?
9: Two.
2: Okay. And can you teach me some Hebrew?
9: Sure.
2: Let's do it.
9: Can you say sababa?
2: Sababa.
9: Nice. Yeah, sababa is cool.
2: Cool.
9: Awesome.
2: All right. Well, my next question was, can you teach me a slang word? But I guess that may do it.
9: What else? Say yalla. It's a really easy one. Yeah.
2: It's
9: like in Hebrew and Arabic, it means let's go. Let's do it.
2: Okay. And what's a tongue twister in Hebrew that you can share with me? Come on.
9: Sala shala shir samach, shir samach, sala shala. Now you go.
2: Shala shala shala.
9: Almost. Good enough. Good enough. Oh, they're ready for us. Do you want to come do the fittings?
2: Let's do the fittings.
9: Let's go. Yalla.
2: Yalla. Gal, what's your favorite sport?
9: Basketball, dodgeball. I love dodgeball.
2: Favorite board game?
9: Definitely Rummy Cube.
2: And what was your immediate reaction when you were approached about the role of Wonder Woman? And as you know, it did pretty well in the box office. Not too shabby. How did that feel?
9: I know. Oh, my God. It was amazing. Incredible.
2: Now, let me fan off for a second by saying that the trailer for Wonder Woman 1984 made me scream, just like you. What inside info can you tell me about that movie? Give me something good.
9: You know I can't.
8: Gal.
9: You know I can't. You gotta just wait a little bit longer before you go see the movie.
2: Don't disappoint me. All right, so what do you want audiences to take away from that film?
9: First of all, I want them to just enjoy the movie mm-hmm. and maybe think about the narrative of the movie afterwards.
2: Did immersing yourself in the 80s make you more or less nostalgic for the past?
9: More.
2: Everyone loves the 80s.
9: Exactly. It's such a great decade.
2: What traits does a character need to have in order for you to portray them?
9: It's not so much about the traits as much as it's about the context.
2: Mm.
9: Yeah.
2: And when do you know a part is perfect for you?
9: When I love the script, I love the filmmaker, and I'm intrigued by the character.
2: Okay, there's a bank heist.
9: Yes.
2: Who'll be your partner in crime? Who is it?
9: My husband, definitely, Ron.
2: Okay, there's good news or bad news. Who's the person you first call?
9: My husband and my mother.
2: Okay, what's the weirdest thing you've ever read about yourself?
9: That I look like a broom.
2: You do not look like a broom.
9: Thank you, I appreciate that.
2: I'm here to validate the fact that I do not see you as a broom.
9: Thank you.
2: What's the best book you've read recently?
9: All the Rivers by Dorit Rabinian.
2: What's a song that you can't stop singing?
9: If you don't wanna see me.
2: Dua Lipa. Dua Lipa.
9: Dua Lipa.
2: Dua Lipa.
9: Dua Lipa.
2: What's the best date night spot in LA?
9: I can't tell you because then everyone will go there.
2: Yeah, you have that effect on people, huh?
9: Aww.
2: Best movie to watch with your kids?
9: Mary Poppins.
2: Where do you go to get inspired?
9: I love going to the museums. I know it sounds mm-hmm. old, but I love good exhibitions. Mm-hmm. I would go anywhere.
2: What's the best vacation you've ever had?
9: The Maldives.
2: Oh, I've always wanted to go there.
9: Ah, you should.
2: Okay.
9: Gorgeous ladies.
10: Hello. Hello, how are you?
11: Hi,
10: welcome.
2: All right. Gal, rapid right. fire. Yes. We gotta get through this. Come on,
9: yes.
2: let's do it.
9: Yes.
2: Rapid
9: Hit
2: fire.
9: Me.
2: Give it to me. Give
9: yes.
2: it to me.
9: Give it to me.
2: Bold brow or bold lip?
9: Bold lip.
2: Pedicure or manicure?
9: Pedicure.
2: Hepburn or Monroe?
9: Hepburn.
2: Favorite denim color?
9: Blue.
2: Favorite shade of lipstick?
9: Red.
2: Now slow down for this one. When do you feel most beautiful?
9: When I'm rested.
2: Hmm. When do you feel most fulfilled?
9: When I'm having a, you know, just quality time with my kids.
2: All right, so we have a lot of beautiful, beautiful wardrobe here.
9: I know.
2: This is so nice. And what are you drawn to in choosing a look?
9: First of all, I wanted to look stunning, but then also young and cool and comfortable as much as it could be.
2: What's a color that you gravitate to?
9: Oh, so many. Blue, red, white, black. Burgundy. I mean, all the colors are great.
2: And what's the most elaborate Wonder Woman cosplay that you've seen?
9: There's a guy, I think he's in Brazil, and his name is Wonder Bira. Check him out.
2: I will. All right, gotta ask you about your husband.
9: Yes.
2: What is this interview without asking about your husband?
9: Exactly. Love, love, love.
2: How did you and your husband meet?
9: We met at a party. In the desert in Israel.
2: Mm-hmm. And who liked who first?
9: He would say I liked him first, but I rather say he likes me first.
2: Who's going to resolve that debate?
9: I know, right?
2: Yeah.
9: Me.
2: And what was your and what was your first date?
9: We went to a nice bar in Tel Aviv.
2: Okay. And when did you know that you wanted to marry him?
9: He actually told me on our second date that he's going to propose in 2 years. And he did.
2: How did you react to that?
9: I was 21. I was pretty cool. Now that I think about it, it's crazy. But I guess both of us knew it was meant to be.
2: That's really sweet. Now, when you're both on the same schedule, how do you like to spend your time together?
9: Just be together. You know, whether if it's just us and going out with just each other or friends or just being home with great music and wine and food and just that.
2: That's nice.
9: Simple.
2: What would your husband say is your best quality?
9: That I can be very silly.
2: What would your kids say is your best quality?
9: That and maybe that I'm very positive.
2: You are. You
9: Thank
2: are.
9: You.
2: And motherhood.
9: Yes.
2: Look at that. Motherhood. What was the most surprising part about becoming a mother?
9: How much one can love and also how much I can do when being so exhausted.
2: Yeah. And what's something that your kids do that really makes you laugh?
9: Perform. Like when they start to sing and dance and do like performances together, that's when it cracks me up.
2: All right. Yeah. And what's one trait you want to pass on to your kids?
9: That they're limitless and they can do whatever they want to do with their lives.
2: And what's something from your childhood that you want to replicate for your daughters?
9: Simplicity.
8: We definitely need more time. Gal, we need 10 more minutes.
9: 10 minutes. Okay. Do you want to... We have time. Do you want to go over there?
2: Let's do it. All right.
9: Okay. Call me when you need me.
2: Skydiving or scuba diving?
9: Neither.
2: No.
9: I know. No.
2: You are such a scuba dive type.
9: Yeah, I tried that. I get to... Yeah, it's not for me.
2: Early bird or night owl?
9: After you? Definitely early bird.
2: Okay. And Batman or Superman?
9: Batman.
2: What would you tell your biggest fan if they met you?
9: Thank you.
2: And what's your favorite part of awards shows?
9: Just being there, seeing everybody, you know, so many creative, talented, brilliant people.
2: Mm-hmm. Is there any director that you're dying to work with?
9: Spielberg.
2: Oh, you hear that, Spielberg?
9: Did you hear it?
2: Did you hear that? You gotta say a little louder for him.
9: Steven!
2: Who's the funniest person you've ever been on set with?
9: Oh my God, I can't answer that.
2: Yeah.
9: I'm lucky. I've had a bunch of people that were really fun to work with.
2: What artists should we all be paying attention to right now?
9: Alma Harel.
2: Prior to acting, what were you doing in life?
9: I studied law.
2: Okay.
9: Yeah.
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